0: Current situation did not meet the threshold to be described as a pandemic. So far, 51 cases have been confirmed in the DRC, including American doctor Peter Stafford, who was exposed to the virus inside a hospital where he'd worked since 2023. On social media, US Secretary of State Marco Rubio wrote, "Thank you to Chancellor Merz and our friends in Germany for their swift assistance in caring for Americans affected by the Ebola outbreak." Mitch McCann, New York.
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3: Tonight, mostly cloudy, then gradually becoming clear toward daybreak. Low right around 50. Thursday, sunny with a high near 86. Thursday night, mostly clear. Low right around 50. Friday, sunny with a high near 86. Friday night, mostly clear. Low right around 52. Currently in Wilcox, it's 83 degrees.
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That's Justin Bieber on Hot 92.5. Coming up for you this hour, Maroon 5, Noah Kahan, and Selena Gomez. Right now, it's Luke Bryan, One Margarita on Hot 92.5.

Small Town, Big Radio, Hot 92.5. That is Starboy from The Weeknd. Noah Kahan and the Spice Girls in that set for you as well. It is Bo Johnson with you for your Wednesday afternoon. Don't forget about Fridays out at the Freeway Chevron. They are bringing you Food Truck Fridays and Cruisin'. How cool is that? They're at exit 336, and you can pull in, find a spot, show off your ride, bring your car club, and check out all the vendors that are going to be set up. It is free for vendors to set up as well. That is every Friday starting at 3 p.m. at the Freeway Chevron. Right now, it is the latest from Ella Langley. This one is called Be Her. It's

That's SZA on Hot 92.5. Bo here signing off for this Wednesday afternoon. Stick around for John and Heidi. On the way out, it's Selena Gomez on Hot 92.5 Wilcox.

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1: It's so good.
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0: Hot 92.5. It's Wednesday. My beautiful bride is here at my side. Hello, Heidi. How
1: are
0: you?
1: Hello, John.
0: I'm excited to visit with my guest today because I have questions. His name is Ron King, and he's got a TV program called Donkey King, which, first of all, I love the name. But he has a bunch of donkeys. And from what I'm understanding is he never used to have any donkeys.
1: Okay.
0: And then he turned...
1: That's probably how everybody with donkeys starts at some point.
0: But you'd think that maybe there was, at one point, like there was some donkey exposure and they're like, oh, these donkeys are pretty cool.
1: No, I guess...
0: I just can't wait to hear the story.
1: I'm on the edge of my seat.
0: About the Donkey King, because he's helping people adopt donkeys all over the place. And apparently donkeys are pretty cool animals.
1: Okay.
0: I'm going to see if we can wrangle us up a donkey. And I don't know. I don't know if they'll let us have a donkey here at the station. Probably

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1: Now, today's reason to party. Here's my beautiful bride, Heidi Small. What do you have for me, Heidi?
2: Today is high heel day.
1: Okay.
2: I have several pairs.
1: You do, yeah.
2: That I absolutely love. And I found a drink called the Slick Heel.
1: Okay.
2: And this has bourbon, mezcal, cardamaro, which I've never heard of, cyanar orange bitters, and chocolate bitters. And I am pretty much willing to try anything that's got bourbon in it. I would taste this drink.
1: All right. That's
2: Heidi. And I sent you the recipe.
1: I've got a link to that drink. It's in the show notes for today at johnandheidishow.com.

0: From the Chiricahua Community Health Center Weather Center, here's your forecast for Wilcox.
1: Tonight, mostly cloudy, then gradually becoming clear toward daybreak. Low right around 50. Thursday, sunny with a high near 86. Thursday night, mostly clear. Low right around 50. Friday, sunny with a high near 86. Friday night, mostly clear. Low right around 52. Currently in Wilcox, it's 80 degrees.
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0: hit music for Wilcox and northern Cochise County. This is Hot 92.5. Now, surveys and studies and such. If you've recently lost weight, the secret to keeping it off might be to take 8,500 steps a day. In a new review of 18 clinical trials, researchers discovered that walking more did not necessarily speed up weight loss during early part of the structured weight loss program, but maintaining a steady walking habit did appear to help prevent weight regain later. Experts say the findings are still preliminary, but 8,500 steps may be more realistic, and science-backed targeting that long-promoted 10,000-step rule. So here's the thing. As long as you're taking 8,500 steps away from the refrigerator.
1: Exactly.
0: It's like, keep walking back to the refrigerator. It seems as though I found the issue.
1: Exactly.
0: Yeah. And one of the things I got to say is we have to do a better job of not having stuff in the house that we shouldn't be eating. Because, like, if we don't have it there, I'm not going to eat it.
1: Much anymore anyway.
0: I know. But I'm just saying. I've looked and I'm like, why do we have all of these goodies? So surveys and studies and such on the John and Heidi Show.

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1: All right, Meow. Hand over your license and registration. Hurry up, Meow. Is there something funny here, boy?
2: No.
1: Well, then why are you laughing, Mr. Larry Johnson?
2: I'm sorry, are you saying meow?
1: Am I saying meow?
2: I thought you...
1: Don't think, boy. Meow, do you know how fast you were going?
2: I could have sworn you said meow.
1: Do I look like a cat to you, boy? Am I jumping around all nimbly-bimbly from tree to tree?
2: No.
1: Am I drinking milk from a saucer?
2: No.
1: Well, do you see me eating mice?
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2: 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Now, big screen, little screen, A24 has unveiled the first trailer for Tony. It's a biopic of Anthony Bourdain. I actually watched this trailer. It looks really, really good. And it sounds like he had a pretty interesting life, that young man. Photos and a collection of friends' scripts are among some personal items from the estate of Matthew Perry that are going to be up for auction. So this auction is October of this year, and that is when he passed away. It was October of 2023. Is that right? That one is still shocking to me.
3: It's crazy.
2: I'm trying to decide if that's when the auction is. It doesn't say when the auction is. But anyway, Saturday Night Live UK has been renewed for another season. The first season is going to be ending like right now, and they've extended 12 additional episodes beginning this fall. So I think that's kind of cool that they're doing that. Can you believe
3: it? I can't believe it took that long.
2: 50 years.
3: Yeah.
2: They're like, hey, this has gone really well for 50 years. And they're finally like, okay, we'll give
3: it a
2: shot.
3: Now that it's starting to tank in the U.S., they're like, hey, we should totally do this.
2: We should give that a shot now. Big screen, little screen on the John and Heidi Show.

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1: Heidi, did you know that some birds can mimic a chainsaw sound or a camera shutter sound?
0: Oh, cool.
1: The lyrebird is one of the nature's most skilled imitators. Yeah, lyre, L-Y-R-E, lyrebird. It learns sounds from the environment, and then it makes those sounds.
0: I want one of those birds.
1: I don't really need one of those. Who keeps flushing the toilet? What is that noise? Birds. Yeah, all right. We don't know everything, but now we know this.

0: Turn it up.
1: And feel the energy.
0: And feel the energy.
1: All the hits. You're the best.
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1: Time now for the joke of the day with my beautiful bride, Heidi Small. What you got for me there, Heidi?
2: I think I may have told you this one before, but this one I really do enjoy.
1: Okay.
2: A young man received a parrot as a gift, and it had a bad attitude and an even worse vocabulary. Every word out of the bird's mouth was rude, obnoxious, and laced with profanity. John tried and tried to change the bird's attitude and by consistently saying only polite words, playing soft music, and anything else he could think of that would clean up the bird's vocabulary. Finally, John was fed up, and he yelled at the parrot. The parrot yelled back. John shook the parrot, and the parrot got angrier and even more rude. John, in desperation, threw up his hands, grabbed the bird, and put it in the freezer. For a few minutes, the parrot squawked and kicked and screamed, and then there was total quiet. Not a peep was heard for over a minute. Fearing that he'd hurt the parrot, John quickly opened the door to the freezer, and the parrot calmly stepped out to John's outstretched arms and said, "I believe I may have offended you with my rude language and actions. I'm sincerely remorseful for my inappropriate transgressions, and I fully intend to do everything I can to correct my rude and unforgivable behavior."
1: Oh, wow.
2: John was stunned at the change in the bird's attitude and was about to ask the parrot why he had made such a dramatic change in his behavior, but the bird spoke up first and softly. "May I ask what the turkey did?"
1: That's cute, Heidi. Very, very nice. That is your joke of the day on the John and Heidi Show.
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0: From the Chiricahua Community Health Center Weather Center, here's your forecast for Wilcox.
1: Tonight, mostly cloudy, then gradually becoming clear toward daybreak. Low right around 50. Thursday, sunny with a high near 86. Thursday night, mostly clear. Low right around 50. Friday, sunny with a high near 86. Friday night, mostly clear. Low right around 52. Currently in Wilcox, it's 77 degrees.
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0: Time now for the scoop of the day. MSC Cruises have unveiled their upcoming MSC World Asia ship, which will feature a full-blown outdoor theme park. Yeah, it's called The Harbor. This open-air zone includes water slides, a rope course, a playground, what's billed as the longest dry slide on any cruise ship in the world. Its headline attraction is called Cliffhanger. It's over-the-water swing ride that lifts passengers high above the ocean.
1: No, thank you.
0: By night, the entire area transforms into a glowing entertainment hub packed with family-friendly activities. They say it's going to make its debut in December. Well, yeah. Not interested.
1: You're not dangling me over the ocean on a swing.
0: No.
1: Some shark jumps up and takes you off.
0: Not my kind of thing. And McDonald's is phasing out their self-serve soda machines. The news is not as dire as most people thought. The fast food company is gradually removing them one at a time from dining rooms. Going to have a full phase-out plan by 2032. So there are some places where they're like, oh, it's going to be gone instantly. That's where they're like doing a remodel now.
1: Can you still get refills, though? You just have to go up to the counter
0: instead of refilling drinks themselves, customers will be able to ask the counter staff for a free refill. McDonald's say the move is meant to create more consistent experience across dine-in, drive-through, delivery, and mobile app. Some restaurants have already switched to the new crew pour system. The company also cited factors like food safety, theft prevention, and fewer dine-in customers that are actually even coming in anyway. Think about this. They have all this equipment back there already because they're already doing this for everybody else. So they had to buy twice as much equipment to have the other stuff.
1: Here's my problem with it. The last few times that I did go into McDonald's, there are no people at that front counter, and they expect you to check out with a kiosk. So when you do want a refill, where are you supposed to get it? Because there's nobody there. So
0: I don't. Maybe this will bring more people back.
1: It would be great if it means more jobs. I would love that.
0: I agree. Scoop of the day on the John and Heidi Show. That he's got

0: 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Thank you for listening to the John and Heidi Show on a Wednesday. I'm excited to visit with my guest today. Ron King is known as the Donkey King, and he's got a new TV show to tell you all about donkeys. And ahead of time, we were talking about the massive number of donkeys. I already forgot the number, but Ron, how many donkeys do you have?
1: I have 220 donkeys today.
0: That is a big number. Is that more than you typically have? Is that less than you typically have? Or is that kind of an average number?
1: It's about the right number. I have two locations in Northern California. We monitor and manage capacity very closely, but it's about where it should be till we expand.
0: So let's talk about the TV show Donkey King. For folks that have never seen this or don't know anything about it, let's give everybody a quick description of what we're going to find when we watch Donkey King.
1: So I have never felt so much joy in my entire life. Donkeys have filled my life with joy. And so for 3 years, I set out on this process of how do I share that joy with other people? And so Donkey King is now on ABC stations nationwide, usually on Saturday mornings. Just check your local listings. But it is 30 minutes of joy in your living room. And we tell the stories of donkeys that are in trouble and rescued and rehabilitated and the people doing the work.
0: Ron, I'm going to be honest. I haven't spent a lot of time around donkeys, but from watching the videos from this show that you have, it looks to me like donkeys are kind of fun to hang out with, aren't they?
1: Yeah. Ironically, I had never met a donkey in my life until I was 51 years old, but they are so cool. So they're very emotional creatures. Donkeys behave more like dogs than like horses. My donkeys come when you call them. They follow you around all day. They cause all kinds of mischievous trouble. They're really cool animals, which is what makes such great TV.
0: Absolutely. And I could see, you know, if somebody's got space to have donkeys, that makes sense. Now, a lot of people, if they live like in town or if they live in an apartment, probably not a donkey thing. But it looks like donkeys are becoming more and more popular right now. And I'm not quite sure why that is. Do you know why is that?
1: You know, I think that a lot of our adopters have horse properties, but they don't want to get into horses. They want to fill their property with donkeys. And so I don't really know the reason. If you live in a city or an apartment, you can go to donkeyking.com and you can adopt a donkey virtually and we'll send you video updates. But if you have the land, we ask for about an acre per donkey. You can also adopt donkeys from us physically in real life, as they say.
0: They say a dog is a man's best friend, but I think one could probably hold a pretty good argument that donkeys deserve that title more than dogs, because dogs are awesome. But think about the donkeys over the course of the last several hundred years and how much they've done for men.
1: That's right. I think that until we had tractors, most of the world was built on the backs of donkeys. So they're very hard workers. They're very strong animals and they're very good companions. And so I think that is what made them such great work partners. And then we got the tractor, and the tractor replaced most of the donkeys. And it's one of the reasons why I got into this, because I feel like we were turning a blind eye to the fact that they were in trouble and people weren't helping them. So we jumped in.
0: And the website DonkeyKing.com has episodes. 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
1: That's right. 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So this Saturday will be our 13th episode. 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
0: So you can stream every episode at DonkeyKing.com, get all caught up. And then, Ron, when they fall in love with donkeys, can you help them adopt a donkey as well?
1: We have about 12 or 14 donkeys on our website that can be adopted. And their stories are there. You can choose them based on whatever story resonates to you. And then I personally record videos with them every 3 months and send to you.
0: So if somebody listening is going, hey, I've got the space, I've got several acres. If they want to get a donkey, do they do that right through you guys?
1: That's right. And all of that information is at DonkeyKing.com. But we adopt out donkeys as well.
0: I love that. Thank you so much for taking the time to chat. And thanks for doing what you're doing. This seems like a really fun chapter in your life. And I bet every day is just an adventure.
1: It is exciting. I've never been so tired in my life. I've also never been so full of joy and love. So I want to trade it for the world.
0: I love that. Thank you for doing what you do, and thank you for taking the time to chat with us about it today.
1: Of course. Thanks for having me. Nice to meet you.
0: Ron King has been our guest today. And again, the show is called Donkey King. It is on ABC nationwide each weekend. And you can also check it out at donkeyking.com. All of that in the show notes for today at johnandheidishow.com.

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0: Time now for the movie quote of the day. This one's for you, Heidi, from 2004. I'm in a glass case of emotion. The character was in a phone booth at the time.
1: It was from Anchorman.
0: Yes,
1: Will
0: Anchorman.
1: Ferrell.
0: The Legend of Ron Burgundy.
1: Yes.
0: Yeah, I'm in a glass case of emotion.
1: Yes.
0: That breakdown, by the way, was one of my favorite parts of that movie.
1: They kicked his dog over. Yeah.
0: I was laughing so hard at that. Just him breaking down. Because imagine trying to work with him.
1: Oh, gosh.
0: He was so funny at that kind of stuff, and it still is. Like, the last couple times.
1: He is hilarious.
0: Yeah. But anyway, I was watching him just have a full breakdown. I was like, I can't even imagine trying to work with this because I would be laughing the entire time. All right, that is your movie quote of the day on the John and Heidi Show.

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1: The oldest American civil rights organization is the National Association of the Deaf.
0: Okay.
1: It was created in 1880.
0: Nice.
1: Annual sales of the Apple Watch are almost double that of the entire Swiss watch industry.
0: No kidding.
1: I know, that's crazy. And there are 8 churches in Antarctica.
0: No kidding.
1: Only 8.
0: That seems like a lot.
1: I don't think so. That place is huge.
0: Yeah, but there's hardly any people there.
1: Well, it's a big area.
0: Okay.
1: There's a lot of people. I bet there are a lot of them where there are some people and they have their own little church, but it's not probably recognized as a church because they all just get together at their house or something.
0: I don't think so. All right. Thank you, Heidi. I appreciate all of that.
1: That's news to me.
0: That is also news to me.

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1: Tonight, mostly cloudy, then gradually becoming clear toward daybreak. Low right around 50. Thursday, sunny with a high near 86. Thursday night, mostly clear, low right around 50. Friday, sunny with a high near 86. Friday night, mostly clear, low right around 52. Currently in Wilcox, it's 73 degrees.
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0: online at hot925.com. Fun fact for you, Heidi.
1: What's up, John?
0: Cranes are built using other cranes. How wild is that?
1: So where'd the first one come
0: from? They probably had a small crane, and then they just kept getting bigger and bigger and bigger.
1: Where'd the first crane come from?
0: Well, they just assembled it on the ground, and then they were able to keep building until they, now we got big cranes. Fun fact for you, Heidi.
1: What's that, John?
0: Goats have accents. Yeah. So if your goat is from one region.
1: All animals do,
0: yeah,
1: really.
0: Probably, but goats do. Fun fact for you, Heidi.
1: What's that, John?
0: Corn does not exist in the wild. If humans stopped cultivating corn, it would die out in a few years.
1: Hmm.
0: Didn't know that. Fun fact for you, Heidi.
1: What's that, John?
0: Long Johns were named after a famous knife fighter who fought in thermal underwear. So Long Johns, like the long underwear? Yeah, so his name apparently was Long John.
1: I wonder what was long.
0: Kind of probably his knife, I'm assuming. And we'll do one more fun fact for you, Heidi.
1: What's that, John?
0: Your hair grows faster in the morning than at any other time of the day. So that's why I need a haircut right now. Several fun facts. Now you know. Thanks for listening to the John and Heidi Show.

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0: 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Time now for some weird news. I have an unusual speed limit that's turning heads at a county recycling and solid waste facility. Drivers are now asked to go, Heidi, 17.3 miles per hour.
1: Point three.
0: That is the oddly specific number that's not random. It's meant to snap you out of autopilot and make you pay attention in a busy area that is shared by trucks and workers and residents. The coordinator there, Jordan Hiller, said the sign has sparked plenty of reactions. But that's the point. If it makes drivers slow down and stay alert, then the sign is doing its job. So I like that. I've never seen a speed limit that's something like that, 17.3 miles an hour. So it would get your attention. That is some weird news. Thank you for listening to the John and Heidi Show on a Wednesday.

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1: Yeah, baby.
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0: Time now for the question of the day. This one's for you, Heidi. Mom says this phrase an average of 11 times every month. What is it?
1: Oh, my gosh.
0: We don't have to say this anymore, at least to the kids. You probably say it to me. Mom says this phrase 11 times a month on average.
1: Put your dishes in the sink.
0: No, clean your room.
1: Oh,
0: yeah. Yeah. No, it's more like, can you please tidy up the garage just enough so I can fit a car in there.
1: Fit a car in there quick.
0: I had to do that the other day. So can I put my car in the garage?
1: Coming. Can I please put my car in the garage?
0: It's a two-car garage. I have to make room for at least one car? What are you talking about? Yeah, that was tough. That is your question of the day on the John and Heidi Show.

Fly checking in for the remix. You know they had that 75 Street Brazil. Well, this year's gonna be called Caiocho. Que hola, gata, que hola, omega. And this how we gonna do it.

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1: Time now for something special with Heidi Small. What do you have for me, Heidi?
0: I have another forgotten TV channel. This one was called Sumo TV. Do you remember Sumo TV?
1: No, I don't.
0: I remember hearing about it. I didn't really watch it. When YouTube became instantly popular upon its debut in 2005, it proved that people would happily watch programming prepared by amateurs. So the UK said, hey, you know what? I can see where this is going. We need to make our own channel that is programmed just by the average person. So in 2006, they made their own TV expansion of Sumo TV, of the Sumo TV website. So, users generated their own stuff, but in Britain, they didn't force the network to police the content. They forced the people submitting it to police whether or not the content was aired for TV. And because they were responsible for anything that would go wrong, if you aired something that was not good, you're going to get the fine, not the TV station.
1: Oh, wow.
0: Then all of the submissions dropped off and people quit putting stuff on there and they had to shut it down by 2012.
1: Well, there you go. I don't even remember that.
0: Nope.
1: Well, thank you, Heidi. That is something special with Heidi Small.
2: Prejudice. Wrote a song about it? Like to hear it? Here you go. Free

0: 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Here is your forecast for Wilcox.
1: Tonight, mostly cloudy, then gradually becoming clear toward daybreak. Low right around 50. Thursday, sunny with a high near 86. Thursday night, mostly clear. Low right around 50. Friday, sunny with a high near 86. Friday night, mostly clear. Low right around 52. Currently in Wilcox, it's 71 degrees.
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1: Time now for the list. I have a list here of celebrities who live to be at least 100 years old. So there's quite a few people on this list. I'm not going to get to the entire thing today. I'll start today. So David Attenborough, naturalist, legendary wildlife broadcaster, turned 100 on the 8th of May. So that's kind of cool. Norman Lear, TV producer of shows like All in the Family and The Jeffersons.
0: He loved The Jeffersons.
1: Yeah, he was 101 when he passed away in 2023. James Earl Carter Jr., also known as President Jimmy Carter, 39th U.S. President, Nobel Peace Prize winner. He died at age 100 in 2024. Bob Hope, comedian, actor, longtime host of the Oscars. He died at age 100 in July of 2003. And I'll give you one more. Dolores Hope, the wife of Bob Hope, a singer and philanthropist. She died at 102 in the year 2011. So there you go. That's kind of cool. I've got more. I've got all of them in the show notes for today, but I'll read the other half of the list tomorrow. Thanks for listening to the John and Heidi Show.

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1: Yo no reclamo nada. 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
1: We always like to wrap things up around here with good news, and I think this is kind of a cool story. It was her dream. A teen keeps a childhood promise that he made to his grandmother, and he took her to the prom.
2: I've seen this happen before online. It's so sweet.
1: A Wisconsin teenager made a promise 14 years ago when he was just a toddler, by the way. One day, I'm going to take you to the prom, Grandma.
2: Aww.
1: Because his grandmother grew up in a place where they didn't have that. She grew up in Iceland. They didn't have proms there. So when people were going to proms, everybody was talking about proms. She's like, I wouldn't know what that's like. We didn't have that. So when he was a toddler, he goes, well, when it's my time to go, I'm bringing you. So now he is 17 years old. Most of the people were there with girlfriends or classmates or just really good friends. And he decided, I'm taking my grandma. I think that's really kind of
2: so
1: cool.
2: So sweet.
1: Said, I've always wanted to go to a prom, she said. Watching American television and movies, all that glamour goes with it. And she took it very, very seriously. Since he was a little kid, my grandma's been telling me she wanted to go to a prom. It was her dream, and today I just feel like I should make that come true.
2: Uh-huh.
1: He did not treat this like a small gesture. Before the dance, he posed for photos alongside his friends, who all wanted to be a part of this, by the way. They turned it into a full prom experience, complete with laughter and memories and plenty of smiles. They said everybody had a great evening. We had such a special bond. I'm just taking everything in, just enjoying every moment. I think this is such a fun thing.
2: It is so sweet.
1: And again, I love the fact that all of his friends are like, oh, I want to be in the photos with Grandma,
2: yeah,
1: too. Because, you know, it'd be one thing if it was just one weirdo in the corner with what's up with him,
2: right,
1: and his grandma.
2: Right.
1: But she seems very young and fun, even though she's the grandma. She seems young and fun. And again, it looks like everybody had a blast. So I've got a link to that story. It's in the show notes for today at johnandheidishow.com. Time to say goodbye, Heidi.
2: Goodbye, Heidi.
1: Goodbye, everybody. Have a great day. Thanks for listening to the John and Heidi Show. Something

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That's 520-303-0925. 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

0: die. People keep asking me, what is Britpop? Well, it's whatever I want it to be. I give you 2 hours of 90s UK alternative and, yes, British new wave from the 1980s. 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

0: that was a great encore to the Les Miles show I saw in Philadelphia. The Smiths, I Won't Share You. Mandatory Morrissey once an hour here on the Britpop show. Howdy, howdy, hi. I'm Bob Stein. That's Rob Lee. He's got that great line in the song. Has the Perrier gone straight to my head, or is life sick and cruel instead? You know, I like to have a cold bottle of water next to my bed every night because I usually wake up once or twice with dry mouth. And the other day, I thought I had a nice big bottle of water. It was sparkling water like Perrier, and I spit the whole thing up. I think it's so nasty. I don't know how I drank that in the 80s. Yes, these are definitely third world problems, I know. Welcome to the Britpop Show. We got a wonderful 26-minute block coming up right after this.
1: Stand by. We'll be back with the best of British on the Britpop Show with Bob Stye right after this.
0: From the heart of Arizona's wine country, this is Hot 92.5.

0: And this is the Britpop Show. I'm Bob Stye. I'm lucky enough I get to play these great songs every week. Can only imagine what it must have been like growing up in the UK and hearing and experiencing these songs for the first time over there. Oh, wait! Our wonderful producer, Rob Lee, grew up there. He must have a great memory for us. Robert?
1: The song I've chosen this week is the first song that I actually remember by The Cure. They had other hits, but this is the first one that stuck out to me just because I actually do love Cat.

0: 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The best in the world.
1: Good evening. It's wonderful to be back with you once again, isn't it, Ronnie?
2: Indeed it is. And in a packed programme tonight, we shall be meeting the owner of a chicken which has been fed on Smarties only for the past 2 months, and today laid the first ruby egg.
0: So what exactly is Britpop, I hear you ask?
3: 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The Britpop Show with Bob Stye.

0: 26 years later, do you think he still enjoyed his night at the disco? Pulp, Disco 2000, Erasure, A Little Respect. The Britpop Show, Bob Stye, Rob Lee. I'm reading from the Mirror. Boy, you guys got it pretty easy in the UK. There's one scary thing, according to the Mirror, that you got to be worried about this summer if you go outside. The scariest insect of them all. You know what it is? Ticks. That's right. Ticks. They say beware of the ticks, and the best way to do it is, even if it's hot, wear trousers instead of shorts. We've been dealing with ticks for centuries here in the United States. You're going to be okay, all right? You need to hear anything, 323-591-9002, Bob, SeaboardNetworks.com. 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
2: Right from the Chiricahua Community Health Center Weather Center, here's your forecast for Wilcox.
3: Tonight, mostly cloudy, then gradually becoming clear toward daybreak. Low right around 50. Thursday, sunny with a high near 86. Thursday night, mostly clear. Low right around 50. Friday, sunny with a high near 86. Friday night, mostly clear. Low right around 52. Currently in Wilcox, it's 69 degrees.
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2: This is a crisis. A large crisis. In fact, if you've got a moment, it's a 12-storey crisis with a magnificent entrance hall, carpeting throughout, 24-hour porterage, and an enormous sign on the roof saying, "This is a large crisis." A large crisis requires a large plan. Get me two pencils and a pair of underpants.

0: Yep, every day is like Sunday, Mandatory Morrissey here on the Britpop Show. I'm Bob Stye, that's Rob Lee. And despite how many times he cancels in concert, Morrissey loves to tour. So here are the US, UK tour dates coming up. In August, we'll have 1, 2, 3, 4 nights at the Encore Theater in Vegas. September 26th, Buffalo. September 26th, the CBGB Festival in Brooklyn. Then the Boston area, September 30th, the Anthem in D.C., October 15th. Greensboro, North Carolina, the 18th of October. Louisville, the 21st. Nashville, the 25th. Fort Worth, Texas, the 29th. November, 713 Music Hall in Houston. November 6th, El Paso. November 10th, Tempe, Arizona. And November 14th, Huntington Beach, California. And then the United Kingdom dates. December 6th, Brighton Center. December 10th, Cardiff. Liverpool, December 12th at the M&S Bank Arena. Glasgow on the 16th of December. The 19th, Leeds. And a bunch of European dates before and after that. I got your UK Minute coming up in just a bit. This is the Britpop Show.
1: Stand by. We'll be back with the best of British on the Britpop Show with Bob Stye. Right after this.
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2: Don't be afraid of your freedom.

0: on the wrong side of the road.
1: I realize that, honey. I'm also on the wrong side of the car.
2: So in today's UK Minute, let's talk about driving differences between the US and the UK. And of course, the main one is, where are you driving? Yes, the UK drives on the left side of the road. The US drives on the right side of the road. And where the steering wheel is on different sides as well, making the whole thing complex. Also, most cars in the US are automatic. Most cars in the United Kingdom are stick shift, as we call it, making it very complex to drive in the UK if you're an American, unless you're a smart Gen Xer. And according to the internet, British drivers are very polite and will flash their headlights to let you merge or pull out in the junction. And a brief thank you wave is your way of saying thanks. In the US, we give just one finger. I'm Bob Stye, and that's the UK Minute.
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0: America, we've been singing that for years. It hasn't come true yet. Howard Jones, Things Can Only Get Better, Soft Cell, Tainted Love, and Blur, Park Life. 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
3: Tonight, mostly cloudy, then gradually becoming clear toward daybreak. Low right around 50. Thursday, sunny with a high near 86. Thursday night, mostly clear. Low right around 50. Friday, sunny with a high near 86. Friday night, mostly clear. Low right around 52. Currently in Wilcox, it's 68 degrees.
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1: You know, the What's a Josh broadcast. Thank you so much for listening today on National Chardonnay Day. End of the World Day. No, it is not the end of the world. Don't start freaking out about that. International Tea Day and National American Red Cross Founders Day, the 21st day of May. If today is your day, if it's your birthday like it is for Tamara and Joseph, happy birthday to you. Thanks for listening to the What's a Josh broadcast. 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
1: Hanging out on the What's a Josh broadcast. 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A lot of us have those. I've got a Garmin. Maybe you have an Apple Watch. 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I'm going to explain next.

0: From the Chiricahua Community Health Center Weather Center, here is your forecast for Wilcox.
1: Tonight, mostly cloudy, then gradually becoming clear toward daybreak. Low right around 50. Thursday, sunny with a high near 86. Thursday night, mostly clear. Low right around 50. Friday, sunny with a high near 86. Friday night, mostly clear. Low right around 52. Currently in Wilcox, it's 67 degrees.
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1: Hanging on the What's a Josh broadcast. So screenless fitness trackers are becoming a thing. And it's interesting. I've never actually heard about this until the other day. Somebody told me they got one of these. Google joining the hot trend with the new Fitbit Air, the first display-free wearable, just announced a $100 device. It's launching coming up on the 26th and focuses on health tracking for those who have no desire to stare or charge another screen. Features include sleep tracking, blood oxygen monitoring, and irregular heartbeat alerts. Without screen and physical buttons, the Fitbit uses haptic feedback for an alarm clock feature, and a small light indicates battery life. The device can go about a week between charges. It comes in four colors, and it looks like they introduced this as a revamped Google Health app, formerly the Fitbit app, plus an optional $100 a year AI health coach powered by Gemini. And I'm looking at pictures of this. I kind of like the way this technology is heading to where it's not all consuming. It looks just like a regular little wristband, like a rubber wristband. I don't think it's rubber, but that's all it really is. So something I could really get on board with. Anyway, it's called the Google Fitbit Air. More on the way.

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Back in the 1990s, we said, been there, done that. And we also loved the angry and sad music that rocked. And I bring that to you with the Grunge Garage. Every week, I'll give you 2 hours of your favorite rocking and sad alternative and grunge songs from the beautiful 1990s. So go ahead, get in the mosh pit, complain about your parents, and enjoy. 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
1: And the What's a Josh broadcast. How about some stupid people doing stupid things? I love these ones where people try to escape through an attic. That happened. We're going to be heading to Brownsville, Tennessee. Police were executing a warrant at a residence in connection with a hit-and-run accident. Initial investigation failed to turn up anything, and the K-9 team was brought in. The dogs quickly alerted the officers to the attic area of the house, and then you can probably guess what happened. The bozo missed a rafter and came crashing down through the ceiling. After it was determined he was not seriously injured, he was dusted off and taken to jail. Got to be careful in the attics. You got to always make sure you're walking on those rafters. Something I learned very young. More on the way. Ow.

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1: Thanks for checking out the What's a Josh broadcast. Have you heard the 8-week dating rule? It says that after 2 months of dating, most people already know whether they see a future with someone. We're going to get into this coming up here in a few songs. Stick around. Hit banger.

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0: From the Chiricahua Community Health Center Weather Center, here is your forecast for Wilcox.
1: Tonight, mostly cloudy, then gradually becoming clear toward daybreak. Low right around 50. Thursday, sunny with a high near 86. Thursday night, mostly clear. Low right around 50. Friday, sunny with a high near 86. Friday night, mostly clear. Low right around 52. Currently in Wilcox at 64 degrees.
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1: Here on the What's a Josh broadcast. So check this out. The 8-week dating rule. Ever hear about that? It says that after 2 months of dating, most people already know whether or not they see a future with somebody. There's still no conversation about exclusivity or the willingness to commit by then. Experts say the chances of a serious relationship could be fading by that 8-week rule. The idea isn't just that something magical happens at exactly 8 weeks. It's more of a reality check milestone. By that point, couples have usually spent enough time together to judge compatibility beyond first impressions and fancy dates. Relationship experts warn that staying too long in dating limbo can waste time and emotional energy, especially if one person wants commitment and another doesn't. The advice: have the talk around the 2-month mark. Experts say clear communication can reveal whether you're building a real relationship. Yeah, because at 8 weeks, if you guys are already starting to get bored, that's going to be a problem, right?

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2: Hanging out on the What's a Josh broadcast. Just ran through the 8-week rule. That's about the time you know whether or not you're going to be with somebody a little more long term. Rachel said 3 weeks in. Allison said around week 6, we realized that one of us was doing all the texting. It was me. He just wasn't into it. And then Kevin said, first time we argued, I got ghosted for 2 days, and that was my sign. That was only about 3 weeks in. So, yeah, maybe if you make it to 8 weeks, then that might be a good sign, right?

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1: Hey, now the What's a Josh broadcast. Yeah, I was telling you about the 8-week rule, which I was just reading about it. 8 weeks, that's when the experts say you're supposed to have that talk on if you're going to be exclusive to each other or if there's any chance in a long-term relationship. Got a couple messages here, one from Jason. When she said she doesn't believe in labels, that was it. That was 6 weeks in. Michelle, never had the talk because I was scared of the answer. However, it did last about 10 months before we realized it just wasn't working out. And Laura, he wouldn't introduce me to friends. I told myself it was just timing. That was 9 weeks in. We did not last. And then Brian said, we had the talk at about 7 weeks and we got married and we're still married 25 years later. So there you go. More on the way.

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1: It is that time. The retro movie quote of the day. We are going back to 1997. I think when I give you this quote, number one, it is the most truest of all true quotes I could possibly give you. And number two, you're going to get it pretty quick. That's next.

0: From the Chiricahua Community Health Center Weather Center, here's your forecast for Wilcox.
1: Tonight, mostly cloudy, then gradually becoming clear toward daybreak. Low right around 50. Thursday, sunny with a high near 86. Thursday night, mostly clear. Low right around 50. Friday, sunny with a high near 86. Friday night, mostly clear. Low right around 52. Currently in Wilcox, it's 62 degrees.
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5: 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Well, here, look at my finger. Let me hold it next to Andrew's ring. 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Aren't those beautiful? 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You've got cookie on yours.
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Hot 92.5. Time for the retro movie quote of the day with the What's a Josh broadcast. Ready for it? A person is smart. People are dumb. Panicky, dangerous animals, and you know it. That's an easy one, isn't it? A person is smart. People are dumb, panicky, dangerous animals, and you know it. What 1997 movie was that from? If you know it, keep it to yourself. If you don't know it, I'll give you the answer here in a couple songs. It's a retro movie quote of the day with the What's a Josh broadcast. I can hear

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1: You're on the What's a Josh broadcast. And the truest of all true retro movie quote of the day quotes, a person is smart, people are dumb, panicky, dangerous animals, and you know it. That movie was released in 1997 based on a relatively obscure comic book series. Stars Will Smith and Tommy Lee Jones. The movie blended comedy, sci-fi in a way that felt fresh at the time. Will Smith's Men in Black theme song became a huge radio hit. Still a really good song. And that gives you the answer. It's from Men in Black. A person is smart, people are dumb, panicky, dangerous animals, and you know it. 100% true. That's the retro movie quote of the day. We'll do it again tomorrow. Same time, same place.

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1: Hanging out on the What's a Josh broadcast. 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I've got a Garmin. 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What is it? 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

0: From the Chiricahua Community Health Center Weather Center, here's your forecast for Wilcox.
1: Tonight, mostly cloudy, then gradually becoming clear toward daybreak. Low right around 50. Thursday, sunny with a high near 86. Thursday night, mostly clear. Low right around 50. Friday, sunny with a high near 86. Friday night, mostly clear. Low right around 52. Currently in Wilcox, it's 62 degrees.
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1: Hanging on the What's a Josh broadcast. So screenless fitness trackers are becoming a thing. And it's interesting. I've never actually heard about this until the other day. Somebody told me they got one of these. Google joining the hot trend with a new Fitbit Air, the first display-free wearable, just announced a $100 device. It's launching coming up on the 26th and focuses on health tracking for those who have no desire to stare or charge another screen. Features include sleep tracking, blood oxygen monitoring, and irregular heartbeat alerts. Without screen and physical buttons, the Fitbit uses haptic feedback for an alarm clock feature, and a small light indicates battery life. The device can go about a week between charges. It comes in four colors, and it looks like they introduced this as a revamped Google Health app, formerly the Fitbit app, plus an optional $100 a year AI health coach powered by Gemini. And I'm looking at pictures of this. I kind of like the way this technology is heading to where it's not all consuming. It looks just like a regular little wristband, like a rubber wristband. I don't think it's rubber, but that's all it really is. So something I can really get on board with. Anyway, it's called the Google Fitbit Air. More on the way.

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2: And the What's a Josh broadcast. How about some stupid people doing stupid things? I love these ones where people try to escape through an attic. That happened. We're going to be heading to Brownsville, Tennessee. Police are executing a warrant at a residence in connection with a hit-and-run accident. Initial investigation failed to turn up anything, and the canine team was brought in. The dogs quickly alerted the officers to the attic area of the house, and then you can probably guess what happened. The bozo missed a rafter and came crashing down through the ceiling. After it was determined he was not seriously injured, he was dusted off and taken to jail. Got to be careful in the attics. You got to always make sure you're walking on those rafters, something I learned very young. More on the way.

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1: Thanks for checking out the What's a Josh broadcast. Have you heard the 8-week dating rule? It says that after 2 months of dating, most people already know whether they see a future with someone. We're going to get into this coming up here in a few songs. Stick around.

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0: From the Chiricahua Community Health Center Weather Center, here's your forecast for Wilcox.
1: Tonight, mostly cloudy, then gradually becoming clear toward daybreak. Low right around 50. Thursday, sunny with a high near 86. Thursday night, mostly clear. Low right around 50. Friday, sunny with a high near 86. Friday night, mostly clear. Low right around 52. Currently in Wilcox, it's 57 degrees.
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1: Here on the What's a Josh broadcast. So check this out. The 8-week dating rule. Ever hear about that? It says that after 2 months of dating, most people already know whether or not they see a future with somebody. There's still no conversation about exclusivity or the willingness to commit by then. Experts say the chances of a serious relationship could be fading by that 8-week rule. The idea isn't just that something magical happens at exactly 8 weeks. It's more of a reality check milestone. By that point, couples have usually spent enough time together to judge compatibility beyond first impressions and fancy dates. Relationship experts warn that staying too long in dating limbo can waste time and emotional energy, especially if one person wants commitment and another doesn't. The advice, have the talk around the 2-month mark. Experts say clear communication can reveal whether you're building a real relationship. Yeah, because at 8 weeks, if you guys are already starting to get bored, that's going to be a problem, right?

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1: And that's going to do it for the What's a Josh broadcast on this Thursday. I hope you are set up to have a phenomenal finally Friday. I will talk to you then. Same time, same place. Love you. Bye-bye.

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0: From the Chiricahua Community Health Center Weather Center, here is your forecast for Wilcox.
1: For Thursday, sunny skies with a high near 86. Tonight, mostly clear, low right around 50. Friday, sunny with a high near 86. Friday night, mostly clear, low right around 52. Saturday, sunny with a high near 87. Currently in Wilcox, it's 54 degrees.
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5: From Feature Story News in the UK, I'm John Beaver. Shares soared in Tokyo, Seoul and some other Asian markets on Thursday amid hopes of a Middle East peace deal, as well as negotiations averting a planned strike at Samsung Electronics. US President Donald Trump says talks were borderline between a deal and renewed attacks on Iran. Laura Westbrook reports.
6: Japan's Nikkei 225 index jumped more than 3.5% after Iran said it was examining a new U.S. proposal to end the Iran war. Meanwhile, global oil benchmark Brent crude was hovering at around $105 a barrel. But analysts warn investors remain wary after weeks of false starts. South Korea's KOSPI index, meanwhile, soared around 7% in morning trading after a late notice on Wednesday by Samsung's union that a strike had been put on hold after negotiations with management resumed. The labor union had been planning to strike on Thursday after talks over bonuses broke down.
5: US Secretary of State Marco Rubio will visit India this weekend with trade, defence and energy at the top of the agenda. New Delhi and Washington have been negotiating a trade pact for several months. But now reports suggest a US investigation into alleged unfair trading practice by Indian sectors could complicate talks, as Ishan Gurg tells us from New Delhi.
7: There is now one major sticking point which might not be part of the trade pact at all. There is an investigation in the US against Indian sectors, particularly looking at seven sectors. Among them, chief, are solar modules and Indian steel, with the US Department of Trade representative saying that India has excess capacity of steel and solar modules and it is therefore competing unfairly in the international trade markets. And if that investigation leads to them finding Indian sectors guilty of oversupplying the market, it could lead to tariffs on certain Indian products. And reports here are suggesting that until that matter is resolved, New Delhi might not be keen on moving ahead with a trade deal. So that could be one of the items that could be up for discussion during Secretary of State's visit to New Delhi.
5: The UK communications regulator says some social media companies have failed to make their feeds safe enough for children, despite a law passed last year that was meant to reduce children's exposure to harmful content. Stuart Smith has more from London.
8: The latest survey from the communications regulator found 3/4 of children between 11 and 17 years old report seeing harmful content online every month. It says that's evidence more needs to be done, and the regulator will use new audit powers to verify the actions social media companies are taking, such as content detection, moderation, and age checks. 84% of children aged 8 to 12 still use YouTube, Facebook, TikTok, Instagram, or Snapchat, despite all of those requiring their users be at least 13 years old.
5: From bureaus worldwide, this is FSN.
2: From the Chiricahua Community Health Center Weather Center, here is your forecast for Wilcox.
9: For Thursday, sunny skies with a high near 86. Tonight, mostly clear, low red around 50. Friday, sunny with a high near 86. Friday night, mostly clear, low red around 52. Saturday, sunny with a high near 87. Currently in Wilcox, it's 57 degrees.
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4: Welcome to Thursday and the show. We got a lot to talk about today. First up, last night was the finale of Survivor 50. And we're not going to spoil anything. Jeff Probst actually did that live on TV last night before he was going to announce the third place winner. Kind of weird. But I will say this, that Siri, who has been on Survivor 5 times, she's never won. I don't think she's ever won. She won the first season of The Traitors. She was voted as a most favorite player, and they gave her $100,000. Okay. So that's a kind of a spoiler thing. And then tonight is the final episode of The Late Show with Stephen Colbert. Yeah. Last night, he did what was called the Colbert interviewer or whatever, and they interviewed him. He was in the chair, not behind the desk.
5: But there's a bunch of people who would come out. Turns coming out and interviewing him.
4: Yeah, Martha Stewart and Ben Still. I mean, just a bunch. Bruce Springsteen kept the end of the show, saying Minneapolis. Tonight, they're tight-lipped as to who's going to be on the show. And they also, something I thought I read somewhere, that the show might be expanded tonight. Maybe not on CBS. But tomorrow on Paramount Plus and on YouTube's and all that, it might get more show than we're going to get tonight. Anyway, that's it tonight at 11:35 on CBS.
5: It's a bummer, man.
4: It is a bummer. And I watched the show that's going to replace it. It was on last night, 12:30. I'm tired today. I stayed up and watched Late Night Show last night. I was like, I got to.
5: Why did you do that?
4: Because I wanted to see the end of Stephen Colbert's work. Anyway. The Byron Allen show is like, I don't know. Anyway, it's on at 12:30 right now. It'll be on Monday night at 11:30 or Friday night at 11:30. Friday might be a repeat. I doubt it, but it might be a repeat. Usually it is. So today, what is today? Today, I know you're asking. Today is National Memo Day.
5: Take a memo.
4: Yeah.
5: Take a note.
4: Does anybody send memos anymore because of email?
5: Know.
4: Memo was short for what? Do you remember?
5: No.
4: Memorandum.
5: Oh, memorandum. Duh.
4: Duh. Duh.
5: Oh, that memorandum.
4: It is National Strawberries and Cream Day.
5: Heck yeah.
4: Yeah.
5: Sign me up.
4: National White Staff Day. Tip your servers today. Tip them well.
5: Wait, staff is always, staff. Yes, tip them. Tip them and tip them good.
4: And National American Red Cross Founders Day. Whoever founded the...
5: That's cool.
4: American Red Cross. All right, today's impossible trivia question. This backyard activity causes the most neighbor complaints in the summer. What is it?
5: A pool party.
4: Well, specifically, what would happen at a pool party?
5: Drinking.
4: No, that's not it.
5: Music.
4: Specifically.
5: Rap.
4: No.
5: You're not specifically?
4: Gonna get it. You're not going to get it. Imagine it's a backyard pool party. Anyway, we'll
5: the base.
4: No. We'll circle back. All right, so let's dig into it. Coming up a little later on next hour, what we're seeing online, of course. And we got This Is Why I'm Broke Thursday. All that and a lot more. And coming up next, most Americans can't remember much from their early childhood. Really?
5: Well, I think it starts when you can start remembering these around 2-3 years old.
4: Well, we're going to talk about it. Coming up next. So strap in, kids. It's the Van Camp and Morgan Show. Just a

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1: A new survey found most Americans remember surprisingly little from their early childhood, which honestly explains why your brain erased that bowl haircut and those plaid shorts your parents swore looked cute. Well, I don't remember some of the pictures my mother has of me when I was like 3 or 4. I don't remember having those pictures taken.
0: Right.
1: And I'm trying to think. I have limited memory back to when I was 3 or 4. Selective things, you know?
0: Yeah, I think it is, limited. I mean, yeah. I think you start to remember certain things when you're a certain age, but do you really know for sure when that certain age is? No, I don't think you do. But they do say somewhere along the lines, your subconscious remembers things from when you were an infant, which is kind of weird because say that you can remember. What was it like being under anesthesia?
1: Huh.
0: It's kind of freaky, really.
1: I had my tonsils out when I was 3, and I had to be put out for it, and I had to spend the night in the hospital. I do not remember that. Only memory I have of this stuff is because my mother's always talking about it. Still to this day, she talks about it. But I mean, I don't have any memory of me being in the hospital, but she says I screamed bloody murder. How could I scream bloody murder when they cut my throat out? Anyway, only 9% of us say they remember a lot from when they were 6 years old. I do. I remember a lot from when I was 6.
0: That's pretty.
1: Nearly a quarter of Americans say they remember absolutely nothing from that age. Nearly a quarter, yeah. Wow. And 41% remember a lot from when they were 16, mostly because that is when, you know, embarrassment upgrades to high definition. I remember 16 vividly.
0: If someone didn't remember when they were 16, I'd be a little bit concerned.
1: Yeah, no, I remember grade school through high school, pretty much.
0: Do you remember being in first grade?
1: Yes, I do remember. Okay. I remember a little bit of kindergarten too. So I was 5, right? So first grade 6. Yeah, I remember.
0: Yeah,
1: I remember second grade more vividly than I do first grade. But in second grade, they were teaching us how to write cursive. What's that? Yeah, in second grade we learned how to write cursive, and that was a big deal to me. I remember that being a big deal.
0: Now that I think about it, I think about kindergarten every once in a while. Really,
1: yeah.
0: Actually,
1: yeah.
0: But there are. I remember more about first grade, but I do remember things about kindergarten. I'm trying to think. Do I remember anything before that? There are some limited memories that I have.
1: Yeah.
0: That pop up here and there, and it's like, okay, well, if that was in Wichita Falls, then that was.
1: Yeah. Well, researchers
0: I was 4.
1: Say many memories might not even be real memories. Some may come from family stories or old photos or videos that you had replayed so many times your brain kind of files them under personal experience. So if your earliest memory is riding the dinosaur through a McDonald's play place, well, there's a chance your brain might have been doing a little improv at the time. But yes, the play place, you're really old if you remember the play place. I'm just going to put that out there.
0: Well, not that old.
1: They've quietly been removed for germs.
0: Oh, all sorts of good stuff in there.
1: Yeah. Anyway.
0: There's a big old petri dish with balls.
1: Yep. Maybe sometimes a lot of what we don't remember from being those young ages is us like protecting our brains from stuff we did.
0: Probably so. Probably. I have no doubt.
1: I do have one memory from when I was 3.
0: Uh-huh.
1: And we'll leave it at this. I split my head open because I was running through the house and I didn't want to take a nap. And I hit a door jamb with my forehead. At like 100 miles an hour.
0: Oh.
1: I bled everywhere. I could still feel my head. But you know what I don't remember is going to the hospital and getting stitches, which I did.
0: Oh, wow.
1: But I remember like my mom was freaking out. I remember that. And I remember her like, you know, washcloths trying to wipe up all the blood.
0: Oh, gosh.
1: Lay down. Uh-huh. We're going to take you to the hospital. It's like, yeah. So I do remember that. I have a scar to, you know, remind me. Yeah.
0: Yep.
1: I wear it like a badge of honor. 3-year-old badge of honor.

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This is Hot 92.5. Time for me to jump in the shower and get clean and come clean with some shower thoughts. Today's thoughts all about what we remember from our youth or don't remember from our youth. Here, hold my baby book. Childhood memories are basically the previously on segment of your life. The earliest memory might just be a story your aunt repeated every Thanksgiving, or your uncle. Kindergarten pictures always look like somebody lost a bet. The older we get, the more our brain becomes a highlight reel with missing footage. And if toddlers remembered everything, none of us would survive family reunions.

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1: Things you did know that you need to know today.
0: Wait. It's too early for that. Too early. It's not even July yet.
1: We're almost halfway through the year.
0: No, we're almost. Not.
1: Yeah,
0: no,
1: June 14th. I mean, I'm...
0: June 14th?
1: June 25th.
0: June 25th is... Okay, six months to Christmas. All right, I get you. Okay.
1: All right. You got that?
0: I got you. All right. So what do we not know about that we need to know today?
1: Well, a new study says a quick 30-second burst of physical activity that can help stop a panic attack in its tracks.
0: Really?
1: I've
0: never heard that before. That's actually very important to know.
1: Yeah.
0: So you can stop a panic attack. What if you've already started hyperventilating?
1: That may be an issue.
0: I think that's an issue. You're going to have... No, anyway, go ahead.
1: But like when it first comes on, you know, there it goes.
0: Yeah, right.
1: Researchers say short, intense movement may interrupt the body's stress response faster than just sitting still. So technically, panic jumping around your kitchen may now qualify as science.
0: Wow.
1: Where people can see through the window when they walk past your house.
0: What are all these doctors going to do now that we don't need a paper bag to control our panic attacks?
1: Well, maybe the paper bag is still needed if it's reached hyperventilation point.
0: Well, that's what I'm wondering. Because, that's what happens. You have a panic attack, and then you go like...
1: There's always room in the world for little paper bags.
0: I need a bag now. I'm kidding.
1: I got a bag.
0: Yeah, all right. Anyway, go ahead.
1: It's a big old garbage bag.
0: All right.
1: More than half of U.S. teens are losing important sleep because of smartphone use after midnight.
0: Oh, come on.
1: Gasp.
0: Like, we didn't know this.
1: A new study found over 50% of teenagers were actively using their phones between midnight and 4 a.m.
0: Well, what else are they supposed to do? I mean, there's other things for teens to do, but do you really want them doing that between midnight and 4? You know?
1: No.
0: You want them... You know what I mean? Hey, I was a teenager. I know what happens in the middle of the night.
1: Right.
0: Nothing good. Nothing good happens in the middle of the night. Nothing. Nothing whatsoever. So go ahead. Scroll your phone.
1: All right. Yeah.
0: Stay out of trouble.
1: First period in school is like a zombie casting call.
0: That's fine.
1: Costco food court has added a strawberry shortcake dessert to the menu.
0: Oh, man. I hope it's only $2.99. I'm going to be there today.
1: It is $2.99.
0: Is it $2.99? Did I guess right?
1: Yeah.
0: I'm just guessing.
1: How'd you guess that?
0: No, because the rest of the pricing, I know the Costco food court.
1: Why not? $1.50
0: for
1: the
0: hot dog and Coke. Coke is 69 cents. The chicken thing is $3.99. The salad is $6.99. Everything's got a 99.
1: You're crazy.
0: I know. $2.99. The cookies are $2.99.
1: All right. So here's your assignment.
0: My assignment?
1: You need to try this and report back.
0: What's that? I'm going to.
1: Yeah, the strawberry shortcake dessert.
0: And I'm going to get a hot dog. Any excuse to get a hot dog.
1: It features strawberry soft serve, so strawberry ice cream.
0: Right. They have,
1: All right, so layered with strawberry topping and shortcake pieces.
0: So I'm wondering if it goes into the parfait cup. Mm. I think it goes in the parfait cup because how they make the parfait. And I've never really had the parfait there. Because, you know why I don't do the parfait?
1: Why?
0: It takes too long for them to make it. And I feel guilty for everybody waiting in line behind me. Because I hate that.
1: Yeah, because there's something that they serve there that's cold, and I know it was a parfait.
0: Yeah, no, they've got two different flavors of a parfait.
1: It takes a hot minute.
0: And it takes a hot minute to get it. It's like pizza, they got it. Chicken bake, they got it.
1: Yeah, but they don't have
0: hot
1: combo
0: dogs,
1: pizza anymore. That's disappointing.
0: They do have... No, they don't.
1: They don't.
0: That's right.
1: Now it's all pepperoni.
0: Yeah, it's all pepperoni and cheese. That's,
1: yep. Yeah. So they used to have really good
0: combo
1: pizza.
0: Enough about Costco.
1: Anyway.
0: Next.
1: Red Lobster...
0: Uh-huh.
1: ...will close its longest-running Tallahassee location this Sunday as the company continues battling financial troubles.
0: It's all-you-can-eat shrimp. They gotta not do that.
1: You're right. It happened again in the middle of all you can eat shrimp.
0: It's like, we could weather this. Nope, now they got to close the restaurant.
1: I mean, cheddar bay biscuits, yum.
0: Yum.
1: They can only carry so much emotional weight.
0: Yeah, that's true.
1: God, give them a break. Mm. Well, Joey Chestnut had pleaded guilty to a misdemeanor battery charge tied to a March incident at an Indiana bar.
0: I did not know about this. Oh, he was at a bar.
1: Yeah. Okay. So then, he received probation and is still expected to compete at Nathan's Famous Hot Dog Eating Contest on July 4th.
0: As long as he doesn't get in a brawl, he'll be okay. That's what it sounds like.
1: But I don't think he's been able to keep himself in hot dog eating shape.
0: Oh, come on. Really?
1: You know?
0: He's going to die soon. This guy can, like,
1: I know. So maybe he'll only eat 61 hot dogs instead of 66 chewing. Hot dogs.
0: Like, I know. There you go. And those are some things you didn't know, think you needed to know today. Ripped from the headlines.

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1: And now, for today's edition of All the News You Could Care Less About, here's your reporter, who you also could care less about.
2: Aaron Rodgers.
0: Yeah.
2: He says the end zone is finally in sight.
0: Is it? Is it really? Yeah,
2: that's what he says.
0: Okay.
2: 42-year-old quarterback confirmed on Wednesday. I saw the alerts coming across my phone that the upcoming NFL season with the Steelers will officially be the end of the road.
0: The end of the road. Okay.
2: End of the road.
0: All right.
2: Rodgers told reporters, yes, this is it.
0: This is it.
2: Putting an end to years of speculation about whether him and Nick Cage are related. he'd keep chasing touchdowns into Medicare eligibility.
0: Yeah, right. Yeah.
2: Rodgers signed a one-year deal with the Steelers. They must need the help for writing the script.
0: They did. And he got him to the playoffs.
2: Yeah.
0: Okay, so, yeah. I mean, he is probably the most playoff-bound quarterback of all time for the number of years he's gotten to the playoffs. Problem is he only has one ring.
2: True that. So he signed on May 16th. He signed on May 16th. And, you know, it's a paltry sum, really, for one year of work.
0: $25 million.
2: Being sarcastic.
0: Frickin's going to work 18 games.
2: Yeah. Well there's spring training.
0: Spring training, yeah, 18 games, plus... He'll get bonuses if they go to playoffs. If they won the Super Bowl, he'll get a bonus.
2: Of course.
0: So,
2: just in case $25 million for that one season is not enough.
0: Yeah, but then he's jobless after this. I mean, you know.
2: Oh, hopefully he has something safe for retirement.
0: Well, you hope.
2: He admitted there was some doubt about whether he even wanted to come back at all, but said the new Steelers head coach Mike McCarthy, and they helped convince him to suit up one more time.
0: They
2: ka-ching,
0: have
2: ka-ching.
0: Well, he and Mike McCarthy have history because Mike used to coach for the Packers.
2: Yes,
0: and I think when McCarthy left, I think it was on bad terms between him and Aaron Rodgers. I can't remember.
2: That sounds familiar. Remember.
0: Yeah.
2: But
0: yeah.
2: McCarthy and Rodgers, they were together for 13 seasons.
0: 13 seasons, yeah. But I think...
2: And that's when the Super Bowl was won. That's when the ring was gone.
0: That is true. They got the ring with McCarthy. Yeah. I have not seen my daughter for like a week. We keep passing. You know, I've been out late and she's been out late and I haven't seen her. I've been meaning to ask Amanda about all this, what she thinks about all this. But maybe I should just text her and go like, oh, hey, honey, what do you think about
2: maybe
0: this?
2: Maybe you guys should just...
0: We've talked about
2: jump
0: actually
2: in one time
0: jumping
2: and just
0: in and doing a segment on the
2: and
0: show.
2: And just doing a, you know...
0: Because people love her. They don't love me. They love her. Which is all right. It's okay. I mean, that's fine.
2: Well, it's just say, here, you know, what's happening in the NFL right now on the road
0: you know,
2: to
0: I
2: the next season.
0: You know, I asked her that about 3 weeks ago, and she said, eh. She just was not interested right now. She goes, wait until we get close to the season because we got preseason coming up in 2 months. We'll be all right.
2: All right.
0: We'll be all right. And this guy's going to be out there. And I mean, he's the only... Help me, Obi-Wan Kenobi. You're our only hope. I think if you're a Steelers fan, you're pretty excited about this. And then you're like bummed about next year. That they're going to have to rebuild now. You know, and this is the thing with the Steelers. You know, it's like... They're like lights out football, then they're not so good, then they're rebuilding, and I mean, yeah.
2: Well, you know, for how long was Tomlin there as coach?
0: Tomlin was there 20 years? I mean, they've only had four head coaches since the 1980s, I think.
2: So it's strange. It's kind of like watching Hollywood kids grow up, and they all of a sudden they're old. It's like Mike Tomlin.
0: Yeah, Mike Tomlin was
2: a fixture.
0: He was an assistant coach for a while. Yeah.
2: Yeah, but he was a fixture on the Steelers.
0: Coach Cowell.
2: Yeah. You always thinking about him being there, and all of a sudden it's like, hold on a second.
0: Oh well.
2: You know.
0: We'll keep you posted, and I'm pretty sure Aaron will also continue to make waves in terms of his demeanor. How's that?
2: Oh, you think?
0: Did I say that right?
2: He don't care. He's making $25 million to show up and put some pads on.
0: Thank you, Evan Morgan.
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4: From Feature Story News in the UK, I'm John Beaver. Shares soared in Tokyo, Seoul and some other Asian markets on Thursday amid hopes of a Middle East peace deal, as well as negotiations averting a planned strike at Samsung Electronics. US President Donald Trump says talks were borderline between a deal and renewed attacks on Iran. Laura Westbrook reports.
5: Japan's Nikkei 225 index jumped more than 3.5% after Iran said it was examining a new U.S. proposal to end the Iran war. Meanwhile, global oil benchmark Brent crude was hovering at around $105 a barrel. But analysts warn investors remain wary after weeks of false starts. South Korea's KOSPI index, meanwhile, soared around 7% in morning trading after a late notice on Wednesday by Samsung's union that a strike had been put on hold after negotiations with management resumed. The labor union had been planning to strike on Thursday after talks over bonuses broke down.
4: US Secretary of State Marco Rubio will visit India this weekend with trade, defence and energy at the top of the agenda. New Delhi and Washington have been negotiating a trade pact for several months. But now reports suggest a US investigation into alleged unfair trading practice by Indian sectors could complicate talks, as Ishan Gurg tells us from New Delhi.
6: There is now one major sticking point which might not be part of the trade pact at all. There is an investigation in the US against Indian sectors, particularly looking at seven sectors. Among them, chief are solar modules and Indian steel, with the US Department of Trade representative saying that India has excess capacity of steel and solar modules and it is therefore competing unfairly in the international trade markets. And if that investigation leads to them finding Indian sectors guilty of oversupplying the market, it could lead to tariffs on certain Indian products. And reports here are suggesting that until that matter is resolved, New Delhi might not be keen on moving ahead with a trade deal. So that could be one of the items that could be up for discussion during Secretary of State's visit to New Delhi.
4: The UK communications regulator says some social media companies have failed to make their feeds safe enough for children, despite a law passed last year that was meant to reduce children's exposure to harmful content. Stuart Smith has more from London.
7: The latest survey from the communications regulator found three quarters of children between 11 and 17 years old report seeing harmful content online every month. It says that's evidence more needs to be done, and the regulator will use new audit powers to verify the actions social media companies are taking, such as content detection, moderation, and age checks. 84% of children aged 8 to 12 still use YouTube, Facebook, TikTok, Instagram, or Snapchat, despite all of those requiring their users be at least 13 years old.
4: From bureaus worldwide, this is FSN.
0: From the Chiricahua Community Health Center Weather Center, here is your forecast for Wilcox.
8: For Thursday, sunny skies with a high near 86. Tonight, mostly clear, low right around 50. Friday, sunny with a high near 86. Friday night, mostly clear, low right around 52. Saturday, sunny with a high near 87. Currently in Wilcox, it's 62 degrees.
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5: Once in a while, here on the Van Camp and Morgan Show, we like to talk about things we see online, and today, mine is actually a TV commercial. And I say this because TV is now online.
6: Yeah.
5: Right? And I see the same commercials over and over again because it's feeding commercials at things I like. Whether I'm talking while there's a show and it realizes that I need to find out about, you know, whatever tool there is. It's just interesting. See how it happens. But my beef this week, the Rocket Mortgage commercial where the husband and wife are towing their life in a U-Haul and it's pouring down rain and they get stuck in the mud driving up to their brand new house and like out of nowhere, creepy creepster neighbor comes along, knocks on the window, not on the driver's side, the passenger side, to scare the bejesus out of the woman. Hey, would you like a tow? Like, wow, this is how people get murdered. Anyway, they pull them up to the top of the hill, and there's their beautiful house with the for sale sign in front. Here's the deal. If you can't drive up to the house with the trailer with your junk in it, don't buy the house. That's my whole point. It's like, why? Is this the way it's going? The road's going to be washed out every winter? They're going to need a tow? It's like, come on. I don't know. That's me. All right, okay. What's yours?
6: Well, back in, around, oh so long ago, and it was around 1950, I think, and there was this statue placed on the top of a building in Albany of Nipper.
5: Nipper?
6: Remember Nipper?
5: Who's Nipper?
6: The RCA dog.
5: Oh, the RCA, oh yeah, Nipper.
6: Yeah, yeah. A tall white dog, black ears.
5: So was this a blatant, like they stole the statue from the RCA manufacturing place, or is this where they're making?
6: No, it was, it's 28 foot, okay?
5: Yeah.
6: And it is set there for almost 7 decades.
5: Wow.
6: All right, so to the people in the city, this is a freaking landmark,
5: yeah,
6: right?
5: Yeah, sure, of course.
6: Well, the building it sits on has been red tagged.
5: Really?
6: And so they're trying to figure out how to take him down.
5: To get Nipper down without...
6: And some people say, just destroy him. Well, the flesh and blood Nipper lived in the late 19th century in England. There really was a Nipper.
5: There was a Nipper.
6: And he earned his name after trying to bite people's ankles. So Nipper, he was a Nipper.
5: Biter.
6: His owner's brother... Francis Broad, he immortalized the dog posthumously in the painting His Master's Voice.
5: Oh, right, right.
6: And that has his head tilted.
5: Yeah.
6: And he's listening to the...
5: So that's when he technically was born.
6: So over a placed by a crane on top of a building in the late 1950s, it advertised the location of an RCA appliance distributor.
5: I gotcha.
6: So, and they had like little stuffed dogs. They had all sorts. Nipper was a thing. It was on TV.
5: Right.
6: You know?
5: Right.
6: And now they're trying to figure out what to do with Nipper.
5: Well, I mean, you know.
6: Because it's a landmark. It's a place that, you know,
5: it's like.
6: You
5: go back in the logo.
6: Over there by Nipper.
5: Yeah.
6: So, anyway, there's a crisis of Nipper going on right now. Anyway, that's what I've been reading about.
5: That's all we've been reading about. That's all we've been seeing online. Yeah.

0: single word.
1: Not a word.
0: These meme sticky notes come in two designs featuring Most Disgusted Barbie and Little Panic Doll Barbie.
1: Oh, geez.
0: It's got their faces on the pad itself. It's right on top of their faces. Two pads, 50 cents each, 3M adhesive. Your sarcasm finally has a face.
1: Ooh, sarcasm has a face.
0: Your Disgusted Barbie meme stickies, or whatever, I guess you call them, post-its. I'll set you back $21.15. They're expensive, but, you know, might be worth it.
1: I was going to say, just to see sarcasm's face?
0: Yeah. What do kids love more than Lego and toilet humor?
1: Yeah.
0: The combination Gross Bricks Lego compatible accessory kits combine these for laughs, fun, crazy builds, and adult fans of Lego, too. These are basically little Lego poop bubbles that come out of the butt of a Lego person. 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
1: Well, then.
0: Legos that poop. You step on plastic poop the rest of your life.
1: No, thank you.
0: Stop using a generic goblin to represent yourself at the table.
1: A generic goblin.
0: Send a photo, pick your class, and receive a fully custom resin miniature of you. Your actual face sculpted onto it. This is a personalized D&D character and miniature. Finally, a hero that looks strikingly just like you, like you deserve the loot, rather.
1: Well, so you, instead of going to the table, you have this thing going?
0: Well, you have avatars in the game, so you have tokens. Well, if you're a little miniature token, that's going to be you, right? Who's going to play against you? It'll be Jinx.
1: Sure.
0: It'll be Jinx. Anyway, the personalized D&D character miniature will set you back $28, but it sounds like it's a really, really good thing to have. And sign your name like a trained assassin.
1: Oh, there you go.
0: These nunchuck pins. Two medium tip ball point pins connected by a real metal chain that write in black ink and make every grocery list, meeting note, and homework assignment feel like a martial arts movie.
1: Wow.
0: The nunchuck pins will set you back $7.97. And that is why we are broke.

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1: It is time for some tasty bits.
0: Strawberries and cream. Yes.
1: There's some things you probably didn't know yesterday. In the 19th century, you know, critics of bicycles labeled them tools of the devil.
0: Bicycles?
1: Bicycles. They were such weird-looking instruments. In the 19th century.
0: I guess it would be kind of weird in the 19th century.
1: Yeah. The English alphabet used to have six more letters. I'm going to mess these up, but I'm going to give you the names and the sound they make. The letter F would make a yay sound.
0: That makes no sense.
1: I know. Thorn, the sound, or the sound. Win, another W sound. Yoga, a ch sound. Really?
0: Yoga.
1: And ash.
0: Called yoga?
1: Yoga. Sorry. Yeah, the ch sound. And ash, a long vowel, sound like I in fine. And Ethel,
0: gee,
1: as an oi symbol.
0: Gee, wonder why they got rid of those.
1: I don't know. Too confusing.
0: Right. A, B, C, D, Ethel, C.
1: The North Pole shifts about 34 inches or miles a year. 34 miles.
0: That's a lot.
1: That's crazy. Yeah, that's a lot. And A&W, you know, root beer people.
0: Yeah.
1: Tried to one-up McDonald's in the 80s by selling a third-pound cheeseburger, but it flopped because Americans didn't realize a third pound was bigger than a quarter pounder.
0: Wow.
1: Those are our tasty bits for today.

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1: Today's impossible trivia question: this backyard activity causes the most neighbor complaints in summertime. What is it?
0: Well, I mentioned all the obvious ones, so...
1: Well, if you don't know, we'll wait till next hour. We'll wait till next hour.
0: Okay.
1: A new study says ultra-processed foods now make up more than half of the calories consumed by American adults.
0: Only half. Only half?
1: Well, wait. Kids are eating even more. A panel of nutrition scientists say these foods are typically packed with industrial additives and ingredients you wouldn't normally find in a home kitchen. That is true. When you read the side of a, you know, the ingredients.
0: Yeah.
1: And all of these, you know, hard words to, you know, pronounce are all in things. I think those are ultra processed, don't you?
0: Yeah.
1: Well, researchers analyzed nearly 93,000 packaged food products and found 72% qualified as ultra processed. 72%. Holy crap.
0: Wow.
1: That's a lot.
0: Yeah.
1: The concern is that these foods digest quickly, spike blood sugar, and leave people feeling hungry even sooner. Studies have consistently linked heavy consumption to heart disease, diabetes, obesity, depression, and even early death.
0: But this is not really
1: early death.
0: Early death.
1: Yeah, people are dying all the time. Yeah, I mean, what do you mean? You don't know anybody that was like 70 years old that died? Because I do.
0: Well, yeah, but I mean, this isn't a big, this has been, I mean, processed foods are no secret that it's like the secret enemy of death.
1: Well, basically, if the ingredient list reads like a chemistry final exam, your body may already know.
0: Yeah.
1: That it's ultra processed.
2: She take my money, well, I'm in need. Yes, she's a trifling friend indeed. Oh, she's a gold digger, way over town.

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1: Turns out your favorite four-letter word, I know what yours is, may secretly be a performance-enhancing drug for the brain.
0: What?
1: Yeah.
0: What? What the?
1: Your... I think it would be good for you.
0: What the? Huh? What the bleep?
1: Researchers found that people who repeated swear words during physical exercises, including chair push-ups,
0: really?
1: Lasted longer and pushed themselves harder compared to people using neutral words like fiddlesticks. So, yeah.
0: Huh.
1: Yelling profanity after stubbing your toe may technically count as athletic training.
0: I like that.
1: And pain relief.
0: I like that.
1: Scientists say swearing appears to help people stop overthinking. It loosens the mental brakes that usually hold them back.
0: That's my problem today. I'm not swearing enough.
1: You're not swearing enough.
0: I'm going
1: But I'm
0: to,
1: certainly not right here you holding back.
0: I can't swear on the air, but off.
1: That's
0: air.
1: True.
0: I can swear all
1: There's
0: I want.
1: There's fines for that.
0: There are more than fines. Yeah, we'll get kicked off.
1: Penalties. Today.
0: Penalties and kicked off. Yeah.
1: Punishment.
0: Yeah, exactly.
1: Participants reported feeling more confident, more fearless, and more mentally locked into what researchers call a flow state. Cussing up a flow state.
0: I like it.
1: Now, the study also found that cursing helped distract people from pain, fatigue, and self-doubt, which explains why half the gym sounds like somebody trying to repair a lawnmower.
0: Yeah, I don't know.
1: With a wrench and unresolved emotional issues.
0: Jeez,
1: researchers believe the effect is psychological rather than physical.
0: Huh.
1: In other words, swearing doesn't magically make muscles stronger, but it may help people mentally push through stressful situations more effectively.
0: Hmm.
1: So the next time someone drops an F-bomb before lifting weights,
0: yes,
1: giving speech, or parallel parking, they may actually be following science.
0: Following science. There you go.

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5: From Feature Story News in the UK, I'm John Beaver. Shares soared in Tokyo, Seoul and some other Asian markets on Thursday amid hopes of a Middle East peace deal, as well as negotiations averting a planned strike at Samsung Electronics. US President Donald Trump says talks were borderline between a deal and renewed attacks on Iran. Laura Westbrook reports.
6: Japan's Nikkei 225 index jumped more than 3.5% after Iran said it was examining a new U.S. proposal to end the Iran war. Meanwhile, global oil benchmark Brent crude was hovering at around $105 a barrel. But analysts warn investors remain wary after weeks of false starts. South Korea's KOSPI index, meanwhile, soared around 7% in morning trading after a late notice on Wednesday by Samsung's union that a strike had been put on hold after negotiations with management resumed. The labor union had been planning to strike on Thursday after talks over bonuses broke down.
5: US Secretary of State Marco Rubio will visit India this weekend with trade, defense and energy at the top of the agenda. New Delhi and Washington have been negotiating a trade pact for several months. But now reports suggest a US investigation into alleged unfair trading practice by Indian sectors could complicate talks, as Ishan Gurg tells us from New Delhi.
7: There is now one major sticking point which might not be part of the trade pact at all. There is an investigation in the US against Indian sectors, particularly looking at seven sectors. Among them, chief are solar modules and Indian steel, with the US Department of Trade representative saying that India has excess capacity of steel and solar modules and it is therefore competing unfairly in the international trade markets. And if that investigation leads to them finding Indian sectors guilty of oversupplying the market, it could lead to tariffs on certain Indian products. And reports here are suggesting that until that matter is resolved, New Delhi might not be keen on moving ahead with a trade deal. So that could be one of the items that could be up for discussion during Secretary of State's visit to New Delhi.
5: The UK communications regulator says some social media companies have failed to make their feeds safe enough for children, despite a law passed last year that was meant to reduce children's exposure to harmful content. Stuart Smith has more from London.
8: The latest survey from the communications regulator found three quarters of children between 11 and 17 years old report seeing harmful content online every month. It says that's evidence more needs to be done, and the regulator will use new audit powers to verify the actions social media companies are taking, such as content detection, moderation, and age checks. 84% of children aged 8 to 12 still use YouTube, Facebook, TikTok, Instagram, or Snapchat, despite all of those requiring their users be at least 13 years old.
5: From bureaus worldwide, this is FSN.
0: From the Chiricahua Community Health Center Weather Center, here's your forecast for Wilcox.
9: For Thursday, sunny skies with a high near 86. Tonight, mostly clear, low right around 50. Friday, sunny with a high near 86. Friday night, mostly clear, low right around 52. Saturday, sunny with a high near 87. Currently in Wilcox, it's 70 degrees.
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19: This coming weekend is a three-day weekend here in the United States, but, well, before you hit the high road, you might want to pump the brakes a little bit because gas prices in all 50 states have officially climbed over the $4 mark.
20: Wow.
19: Hold my beer, because here in California, most unleaded is about $6.09 a gallon. Yeah. Yeah. So maybe you're not going very far. That's what I'm trying to say.
20: You're going to drive down to the nearest park and say, look, we're here.
19: And leave your car there.
20: Pitch the tent.
19: Drive it back. The national average now sits around $4.55 per gallon. Yeah. California continues leading the nation, as we always do, in the wallet deconstruction area of roughly $6.14 a gallon. I did see it for $6.09 last night, so, but that's an average. Georgia currently has the cheapest gas in America at just over $4 per gallon, which somehow counts as good news. Well, it would for us here in California, right?
20: $4
19: a gallon is cheap for us. Experts say prices have steadily climbed during the ongoing conflict involving Iran and the continued closure of the Strait of Hormuz, which, of course, is a critical global oil route.
20: Sure enough.
19: Despite the soaring prices, AAA predicts nearly 45 of us will travel over the holiday weekend, including more than 39 million people driving at least 50 miles from home. But it's getting back.
20: They won't go to 51.
19: No. By the way, Gas Buddy, it's an app. I got it, actually.
20: Okay.
19: Yeah. Analysts at Gas Buddy say that this could become the most expensive summer driving season in years.
20: Uh-huh.
19: With many Americans already cutting back on trips because of fuel costs. Well, anyway. Doesn't says freedom quite like spending $87 to visit relatives you're trying to avoid anyway. Yep.
20: Yeah.
19: Gas prices. Ugh.

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2: Time for Van Camp and Morgan's birthday extravaganza.
1: Who do we got today?
2: Lawrence Turode.
1: Lawrence Turode? Who's that?
2: Yeah.
1: What was he in?
2: He was in The A-Team. Rocky III's, he was Clubber Lang.
1: Are you talking about Mr. T?
2: I am talking about Mr. T.
1: Name? Oh my God.
2: Yes.
1: Mr. T is 74. Oh wow.
2: Okay. He's had some tough times.
1: Has he fallen on tough times?
2: Well, he had fallen on tough times. Hmm. But you know, he stays positive.
1: He stays positive, and for a while he was selling bling, right?
2: Yeah. Hmm. Actor Nick Cassavetes.
1: Nick Cassavetes from...
2: Betty's takes exactly what I said.
1: From The Notebook.
2: Mm-hmm. Alpha Dog, Face Off.
1: Oh, Face Off was a good movie. Mm-hmm. Nick Cassavetes is 62.
2: 66.
1: Yeah, fine.
2: From House, Lisa Edelstein.
1: She was also on the... she was a recurring character in The West Wing.
2: Oh, was she?
1: Yeah, she was. She played a high-end call girl. And first episode, she and Rob Lowe's character, Sam Seaborn, get together. And then Sam has to save her. He's trying to save her while she's going through law school. It's a really compelling side story. She was great.
2: Well, see.
1: She was great in House.
2: She was.
1: I loved her.
2: But here's an interesting little factoid for you. Mm. She was or has been, or I'm not too sure she still is, in 911 Lone Star.
1: Lone Star. I don't know. Is that still on the air?
2: Rob Lowe.
1: That's right. She's got to be 60?
2: 60.
1: All right.
2: Al Franken,
1: former senator and Saturday Night Live writer. Not at the same time. Al's, I think, 75 today.
2: 75? Mm-hmm. Judge Reinhold.
1: I love him.
2: I know.
1: Hills Cop movies. And, of course, Fast Time at Ridgemont High. He was Brad.
2: Yep. He was Brad. And the Santa Claus movies.
1: That's right. He was.
2: He was a stepdad.
1: Mm-hmm. Judge has got to be 69.
2: 69.
1: Right on.
2: Hannah Einbinder.
1: Ooh, from Hacks.
2: Yep.
1: She's funny. Her mom is Lorraine Newman, one of the original cast members on SNL.
2: Yeah.
1: Yep. Hannah, I think, is 31 today.
2: 31. Mm-hmm. Gautier.
1: Is it Gautier's birthday today?
2: It is.
1: I wonder what his last name is, or if that's a real name. Gautier has got to be 40.
2: That might be his last name.
1: Is he 40?
2: 46.
1: Wow.
2: Here's a good one.
1: Mm.
2: The Isley Brothers, Ron Isley.
1: Ron Isley is 80-something.
2: 84.

0: Sunshine, and last is, but not least is, little Yacht Rock for you, Leo Sayer.
1: Leo Sayer, you make me feel like dancing, Leo has got to be 78, I guess.
0: 78, yeah. Oh, you ended on a high note.
1: All right, if today's your birthday.
0: Happy birthday.
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1: Florida, oh yes. Florida.
0: Yes. Uh-huh.
1: You like to drive without headlights really fast in Florida, oh Florida. That's not too smart a thing to do.
0: No.
1: But you can fix stupid.
0: All right.
1: Florida man turned a high-speed police chase into what sounded like a test drive review for his next car purchase. According to Florida State Highway Patrol, a Lee County driver led troopers on a wild chase Saturday night after they spotted his Lexus flying down State Road 82 at more than 100 miles per hour.
0: Boy, that's fast.
1: It gets faster.
0: Oh, it does?
1: Police say the driver, identified as Jair Rivera, he was weaving here, weaving there, weaving through traffic around 10:30 p.m. So there's still people out, you know.
0: Yeah, 10:30, that's pretty early.
1: Yes.
0: Yeah.
1: Yes, especially on a Saturday night.
0: Yeah.
1: And that's when they were trying to pull him over.
0: But.
1: Why stop there? So instead of stopping, Rivera allegedly, he punched the gas, blasted past 130 miles an hour on Daniels Parkway.
0: Wow.
1: And because apparently nighttime stealth mode seemed like a solid strategy, he turned off its headlights at 130 miles an hour.
0: You know, he might have gone to the Tiger Woods School of Driving. That's what I'm thinking. This is not going to end well.
1: So the chase finally ended. It's not because they caught him. He lost control.
0: Of course he did.
1: Near Commerce Lake Drive, he crashed into trees. Because, you know, trees, they don't like to jump out of the way.
0: No. They don't.
1: They say, hold my leaf. So debris scattered everywhere.
0: Oh, man.
1: The tree still standing.
0: Did he survive at 130 miles?
1: Well, he did.
0: Wow.
1: So he was fortunate that when he hit the trees, he hit him in a way that didn't kill him.
0: Oh, my word.
1: Troopers arrested Rivera on charges including reckless driving, super speeding.
0: Yeah, super speeding.
1: I didn't know there was
0: I guess there is, yeah.
1: And fleeing law enforcement. But the strangest part came afterward. Police say Rivera laughed.
0: Laughed.
1: Mwahaha.
0: He must have been on.
1: And then he casually asked officers if he should get a faster car next time.
0: Oh, my word.
1: There you go.
0: And that's our crazy crime story for today.

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1: All right, you're having a backyard party this summer, and you get, look, this is the thing. It's today's impossible trivia question. What is it that causes most neighbors to complain during the summer at your backyard party? It's not the bass, you know, boom, boom, boom, boom, boom. It's not the music playing till 11 o'clock. Here's what it is. Singing karaoke. Squawking in your backyard. That's
0: Most neighbors complain
1: in the summer about that. Yeah.
0: I never think about people singing it.
1: You just don't.
0: Maybe I've just never been to a backyard karaoke party.
1: I haven't either.
0: Because I haven't got the invitation for that.
1: How much karaoke do you go to? I've never sang any. I don't do karaoke.
0: I've never done it.
1: I never do it. But I know people that do. They love it. And they don't sing very well, but they love it. That's okay. You know, joyful noise, all that.
0: Well, as long as you can do. If I was going to do karaoke, I would wait until far
1: you
0: later.
1: You do karaoke on this show every day. You sing on this show every day. I hear you sing. You sing all day long. You're a lark. You're a happy lark.
0: But I would wait. If I was going to do karaoke in front of people, okay, I would wait until later in the evening when
1: everybody's drunk.
0: Exactly.
1: Well, that's why they do this in bars.
0: Well, I know.
1: Because, you know.
0: But if you do it in the beginning, not everyone's kind of like, you know.
1: I think back to that episode of Friends.
0: There are only maybe 1.5 sheets instead of 3 sheets where I want them.
1: Where Monica is doing karaoke.
0: Yeah.
1: She thinks she's fantastic until she finds out it's because she has a see-through blouse.
0: Yeah.
1: And no brassiere. All right, a new study confirms something many adults already suspected. When parents really hate one of their kids' friends, that friendship usually doesn't survive. Parents, you do have a little something to say about who your kids see. Researchers followed nearly 400 children between 9 and 14 over a 2-year period and found friendships were much more likely to fall apart when mothers openly disliked or tried to block the relationship.
0: Mothers can be mean. Saying.
1: Says a mother. Scientists say kids may end the friendship to avoid drama at home because parents restrict time together, or simply because the friendship starts feeling awkward under constant pressure. And sometimes, you know, parents will say, I forbid you to see this person.
0: Well, if mama ain't happy, ain't nobody happy.
1: That's right.
0: Daddy ain't happy, nobody cares.
1: Even when the friendship doesn't instantly implode, researchers found parental disapproval slowly but surely weakens the bond and reduced feelings of trust and support between the kids.
0: Now, see, what is hard when a mom gets, if they don't nest, they may actually like the person that you're dating, but they're not going to say that because they're going to feel, some of it does happen, not.
1: But this isn't just about dating. This is also about like having a friend. Right?
0: They feel like anyone in that in their kid's life, it's going to replace them.
1: Oh, wow.
0: Attention away from them, so they'll sabotage things.
1: You're
0: so
1: going heavy on that. Wow.
0: You know.
1: I mean,
0: it happens.
1: Yeah. All right. Anyway, that's the deal, kids. Just telling you now, if mom don't like your friends, you're probably not going to end up being friends. That's the
0: We're
1: science.
0: We're just saying.
1: Backing that up.
0: Science says.
1: Our Who Cares News is next.

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1: It is time for the Who Cares News headlines. Here's Morgan.
0: Ray Romano is proof that TV reruns are the gift that keeps on depositing. Everybody Loves Raymond Starr is reportedly still earning up to $18 million a year from the sitcom that ended back in 2005.
1: Holy crap.
0: It ended in 2005. I cannot believe that. Ray famously, he made nearly $2 million per episode when it was on, at least during the final season.
1: Yeah. I mean, it was a good show. It's not as timeless as like a Friends or a Big Bang Theory to me. But I wasn't that interested in it like I was in Friends and Big Bang when they were on.
0: Right.
1: Yeah. So, hey, but good for Ray. But
0: the people who played the parents.
1: Yeah, Doris Roberts and Peter Boyle, who was the monster in Young Frankenstein.
0: Frankenstein. He was. They made the show.
1: They did, but a little annoying to me. And I've never been able to warm up. I'm sorry to Patricia Heaton. I mean, even when she was on The Middle, it was like, she's a little bit of a bitch.
0: Oh my goodness.
1: No, I don't care for her.
0: Okay.
1: I mean, outside, I don't know what she's like in real life, but I never
0: just
1: really
0: the character,
1: liked her characters.
0: Her characters, yeah.
1: She's a little, whatever.
0: Anyway.
1: I get it.
0: Anyway.
1: So,
0: he set a Guinness World Book of Records time for the highest per episode salary for a TV actor. Yeah.
1: Huh.
0: So now at 68, he continues cashing giant residual checks thanks
1: to
0: syndication and streaming deals.
1: I love
0: through platforms like Paramount Plus and Peacock.
1: Yeah, this is the thing. Now we all have to fill up these streamers. We should have come up with a TV show a long time ago. I wanted to do a TV show about doing this show, and I couldn't figure out how to get it done. If there's any producers out there that would like to look into the lives of two idiots that get up really early in the morning and do this for the love of it, I think that could be funny. We don't have to play ourselves. Just tell the story.
0: Tell the story. Early reactions to The Mandalorian and Grogu are landing somewhere between "This is the way."
1: This is the way.
0: And maybe take another pass at the script. So the new big screen Star Wars adventure from Jon Favreau has critics... No, they're already divided. So it has a score
1: But critics didn't like Star Wars.
0: That's true.
1: I mean, so this is not going to be a critically acclaimed movie.
0: Right.
1: It's for the action. You go. And the cuteness. I mean, Grogu is cute. He blinks. He makes little noises. He steals snacks. I mean, come on. And he levitates stuff.
0: Well, could you ask for anything more? I don't think so.
1: In a little Yoda suit?
0: Yeah. Score of 60% on Rotten Tomatoes.
1: Oh, that is kind of low.
0: Yeah,
1: but I would imagine if Rotten Tomatoes was around whenever all the Star Wars movies come out, especially the first one, episode one with Jar Jar Binks, probably giving it at like a 40%. But yeah, a lot of people still went to see it.
0: Yep.
1: I mean it.
0: They did,
1: I'm going. I mean, I want to go tonight, but I've got to stay up and watch Stephen Colbert.
0: Okay.
1: So I'll probably go tomorrow night. No, I can't go tomorrow night. I got something going on tomorrow night. I'm going this weekend. Maybe it's Sunday matinee, but I'm going to see it. I can't wait.
0: Okay.
1: I'm ready for a Star Wars movie.
0: Anytime is a good time for a Star Wars movie.
1: I'm ready. Big fan. Huge. So anyway, the critics don't like
0: Fanboy. Well, it's not going to win any awards or anything.
1: Yeah, well, that's true.
0: But fans are almost, fans are going to go.
1: We're going
0: to
1: go.
0: To watch Grogu blink slowly and steal snacks for two straight hours. And frankly, when it comes down to it, Disney probably knows that.
1: They know that. And
0: they know that.
1: You know what? When you get down at the movies, you can go to Burger King, you can get your Mandalorian meal, which is not really much of a meal, but whatever. You can say you participated. I imagine people have little... I haven't been to the parks in a while, so I know you can buy little Grogu's all over the place. And, little guy.
0: Little guy.
1: I mean, he's canon now.
0: Well, whenever I have been over into the new land...
1: Mm-hmm. Bright Suns.
0: He seemed to be sold out a lot.
1: No, that's true. Yes. It's probably better now, but... They're going to make more.
0: They'll make more.
1: They always make more.
0: Of course they do.
1: And speaking of more Who Cares tomorrow. Have yourself a great day. Check out Stephen Colbert tonight. Go see Mandalorian and Grogu this weekend. And we'll be in lockstep by Monday. All of us.
0: There you go.
1: Have a great day, and
0: that's all the news you could care less about for today.

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1: 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Yeah, vamos a darle.

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7: From Feature Story News in the UK, I'm John Beaver. Shares soared in Tokyo, Seoul and some other Asian markets on Thursday amid hopes of a Middle East peace deal, as well as negotiations averting a planned strike at Samsung Electronics. US President Donald Trump says talks were borderline between a deal and renewed attacks on Iran. Laura Westbrook reports.
8: Japan's Nikkei 225 index jumped more than 3.5% after Iran said it was examining a new U.S. proposal to end the Iran war. Meanwhile, global oil benchmark Brent crude was hovering at around $105 a barrel. But analysts warn investors remain wary after weeks of false starts. South Korea's KOSPI index, meanwhile, soared around 7% in morning trading after a late notice on Wednesday by Samsung's union that a strike had been put on hold after negotiations with management resumed. The labor union had been planning to strike on Thursday after talks over bonuses broke down.
7: US Secretary of State Marco Rubio will visit India this weekend with trade, defense, and energy at the top of the agenda. New Delhi and Washington have been negotiating a trade pact for several months. But now reports suggest a US investigation into alleged unfair trading practice by Indian sectors could complicate talks, as Ishan Gurg tells us from New Delhi.
9: There is now one major sticking point which might not be part of the trade pact at all. There is an investigation in the US against Indian sectors, particularly looking at seven sectors. Among them, chief, are solar modules and Indian steel, with the US Department of Trade representative saying that India has excess capacity of steel and solar modules and it is therefore competing unfairly in the international trade markets. And if that investigation leads to them finding Indian sectors guilty of oversupplying the market, it could lead to tariffs on certain Indian products. And reports here are suggesting that until that matter is resolved, New Delhi might not be keen on moving ahead with a trade deal. So that could be one of the items that could be up for discussion during Secretary of State's visit to New Delhi.
7: The UK communications regulator says some social media companies have failed to make their feeds safe enough for children, despite a law passed last year that was meant to reduce children's exposure to harmful content. Stuart Smith has more from London.
10: The latest survey from the communications regulator found three quarters of children between 11 and 17 years old report seeing harmful content online every month. It says that's evidence more needs to be done, and the regulator will use new audit powers to verify the actions social media companies are taking, such as content detection, moderation, and age checks. 84% of children aged 8 to 12 still use YouTube, Facebook, TikTok, Instagram, or Snapchat, despite all of those requiring their users be at least 13 years old.
7: From bureaus worldwide, this is FSN.
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11: For Thursday, sunny skies with a high near 86. Tonight, mostly clear, low right around 50. Friday, sunny with a high near 86. Friday night, mostly clear, low right around 52. Saturday, sunny with a high near 87. Currently in Wilcox, it's 72 degrees.
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20: You have arrived.
21: You too.
20: 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Hey, it's hour four, here. Kids.
21: Ooh.
20: 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All right. Again, best hour on the radio, bar none. You're here. 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Not everybody gets it. 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
21: 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We're grateful. We're ever so grateful for that.
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21: Oh my gosh.
20: And it is time to say hello to the squad. Hello, squad.
21: Silent Diane.
20: Madam President.
21: Deb John.
20: Dr. Ian Stanley, I presume.
21: Hello, Doctor.
20: And?
21: Ed and Phoenix.
20: Let's not forget.
21: Tammy, Clay, and Casey, Joe.
20: And DF David Folds in Alabama, and Bruce Lee.
21: Bruce.
20: Thanks, guys. Here's what's coming up on today's Hour 4. Our fast facts you can use if you can listen fast enough, of course, as always. So that's like the most entertaining portion. Well, not entertaining, but informational portion of the show.
21: Is that what we're calling it?
20: They're going to believe it if we keep telling them it's good.
21: That's true.
20: Everybody
21: that's true,
20: loves Raymond. Just keep saying that. And people are going to love him. Plus, our stupid list today. Now, this is kind of a spicy list. So,
21: okay.
20: Yeah, about 20 after, you might want to you know, turn down the radio for a little bit. Today's stupid list, things you say to your partner after. I'm just going to leave it at that. Right. After. Grown adults know what that means.
21: Right. So carry
20: your
21: on.
20: Your 12-year-old knows what it means too.
21: Carry on.
20: And our I See Me stories, or in case you missed it. Plus so much more because it's hour four. See, I rhymed there. See what I did? So sure. Much more.
21: Good job, John.
20: Because it's hour four.
21: Good job, Johnny.
20: So here we go. You call me Johnny. You're not my grandmother. All right. It's time to light the candle. Let's get ready. It's hour four, kids, and it starts...
21: Right now.

0: That's right.
1: You have to listen to the whole show. 18% of people will leave the house with a gym bag today and never use it. Okay. More than half of American men, furniture is two more than half of American men. Furniture is their least favorite thing to shop for. Not this guy. I like to shop for furniture.
0: I was going to say, that
1: I love
0: like a,
1: furniture shopping.
0: Yeah.
1: There's other things I dislike shopping for, but furniture's.
0: I mean, they could be. It's a good one. You know, people could be dragged around to get clothes or to shop for clothes and
1: women,
0: makeup and
1: women
0: stuff.
1: Women clothes and makeup? No, I can't do that.
0: Yeah, so.
1: I'm not holding my wife's purse. No.
0: It seems like shopping for furniture is far more desirable.
1: Well, you get to sit. You get to try. Ooh, comfy. Ooh, this isn't good. You know, this is how much? Letting someone go in front of you in line is the most common act of random act of kindness.
0: That is a very
1: most common.
0: Yeah, that's the most common.
1: Yeah,
0: okay,
1: and easy. 18% of people only wash this once a year. Their favorite pair of jeans. Ooh, that's gross.
0: What?
1: 18% said they only wash once a year.
0: I bet they could stand up on their own.
1: I bet they could. 63% of people say they forget what day it is almost every day. And the older you get, the more you need to look at your underwear to know what day it is.
0: That's true.
1: If you were in charge of mowing the lawn at the White House, you would need 8 hours to do it. Well, now maybe 7 hours and 75 cents since there's a patio there now. 45% of families will carve a pumpkin in October. Only 45%.
0: That's gone down quite a bit,
1: I think it has. 70% of people who say they have self-esteem issues also admit to honking their horn.
0: Oh, gosh.
1: That makes you feel big, doesn't it? Honk that horn.
0: Oh, yeah. You betcha.
1: The little finger is the smallest on your hand, but it's actually responsible for 50% of your hand strength. I knew this, by the way. Your pinky?
0: Wow.
1: Yeah. It also helps you balance things. All the blinking in one day equates to having your eyes closed for 30 minutes. Oh, now, see, I don't have to sleep for that extra half hour because I'm blinking.
0: For 30 minutes?
1: 30 minutes. Yeah.
0: Huh.
1: A survey reveals that 1 in 3 snake bite victims were drunk when bitten. That sounds about
0: That's a
1: right.
0: Shocker.
1: That sounds about right. Yeah, that sounds about right. Yeah, I'm not afraid of no snake. Hold my beer. Ouch. 10% of women say they've hidden snacks in the bedroom and their partner doesn't even know about it.
0: I believe
1: it. And I would say of those 10%, 90% think they're fooling their partner. They're not. And even though a lot of people think shaving regularly makes the hair grow back faster or even thicker, there's no scientific evidence of this. And finally, your foot has 26 bones in it.
0: Yeah.
1: Wow. Is that crazy?
0: A lot of bones.
1: And there you go. It's our fast facts you can use today.

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1: Adult topic here. If you've got children listening to the radio right now, you might want to turn the radio down so you don't have to answer awkward questions from them later
0: about today's topic.
1: Okay. Anyway, we all have our habits. And then we have a habit of saying things we should have thought maybe about before we said them. And that is the topic of our somewhat racy stupid list today. And that would be things you say to your partner afterward. And yes, we mean afterward.
0: Okay.
1: And here we go.
0: All right, here we go.
1: All righty then. Get off me.
0: Oh, man.
1: There's something for you on the nightstand.
0: Oh, man.
1: Wow. Let me call you an Uber.
0: Oh.
1: You're an Uber. I ask, am I the best? She replies, I don't know. I haven't had everyone yet.
0: You way too much.
1: Welp, slaps knee. Things you say to your partner afterward. Good game, good game. What's your name again? And finally, things you say to your partner afterward. Hey, we got 50,000 hits. Viewers loved it.
0: Oh, geez.
1: That is our awkward, stupid list for today.

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0: 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Thanks for listening to Hot 92.5 KHTO. Every day we scrape and we scrape and we scrape again. We scrape until our scrapers are
1: scrape,
0: sore.
1: Scrape.
0: The bottom of the internet to find you some extra stories that, well, you know what, might enlighten your life
1: some
0: a little bit.
1: Some extra stories more.
0: Ones that you probably didn't hear. So here we go with our ICMEs, in case you missed it, for today. Scientists at King's College London say protein extracted from wool may help regrow bone tissue. That's interesting.
1: What? Wool. Okay, protein. You did say wool. Okay.
0: Researchers found the keratin-based material created stronger, more natural bone regeneration in rats and better than some current medical standards. Huh? What do you know? Keratin is important.
1: Yeah.
0: You know, keratin is in horns, animal antlers.
1: True,
0: And very strong stuff. A nonfiction book warning about AI misinformation accidentally included fake AI-generated quotes. Okay. Author Steven Rosenbaum admitted using tools like ChatGPT and Claude during research, only to discover several quotes were completely made up, which is a little like writing a cookbook called Kitchen Safety while accidentally setting the oven on fire.
1: Yeah, exactly.
0: Yeah. A little meta. And a humpback whale shattered migration records by traveling nearly 9,400 miles between Brazil and Australia.
1: Why on earth would he do that?
0: Scientists connected the whale's decades-apart sightings using AI-powered photo-matching software that recognizes unique tail patterns, basically turning whale watching into a giant underwater facial recognition plan. And it was several decades apart. Same whale.
1: Well, it could be that...
0: He's just confused. I think he thought, I'm going to Alaska. North to Alaska. Whoops!
1: North to Alaska.
0: Going west.
1: But if things like this, you know, can be...
0: We can recognize the species, yeah.
1: Then Nessie may be real.
0: You know what? AI, get on that. Get on that.
1: And Saucy Quacky.
0: Here we go. And that's our ICME stories for today.

0: 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And Gen Z needs a shift toward more mindful summer drinking. We'll tell you about it. And people who are naturally rude but have tons of close friends usually have these distinct traits, and we'll tell you what they are. All that and more on the next
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3: All right, meow. 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Is there something funny here, boy?
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1: You know, the What's a Josh broadcast. Thank you so much for listening today on National Chardonnay Day. End of the World Day. No, it is not the end of the world. Don't start freaking out about that. International Tea Day and National American Red Cross Founders Day, the 21st day of May. If today is your day, if it's your birthday like it is for Tamara and Joseph, happy birthday to you. Thanks for listening to the What's a Josh.

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1: Hanging out on the What's a Josh broadcast. So you probably wear something on your wrist, like a watch, and it probably tracks your steps and your fitness, right? A lot of us have those. I've got a Garmin. Maybe you have an Apple Watch. 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What is it? I'm going to explain next. Why you

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0: from the Chiricahua Community Health Center Weather Center. Here's your forecast for Wilcox.
1: For Thursday, sunny skies with a high near 86. Tonight, mostly clear, low right around 50. Friday, sunny with a high near 86. Friday night, mostly clear, low right around 52. Saturday, sunny with a high near 87. Currently in Wilcox, it's 77 degrees.
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1: Hanging on the What's a Josh broadcast. So screenless fitness trackers are becoming a thing. And it's interesting. I've never actually heard about this until the other day. Somebody told me they got one of these. Google joining the hot trend with a new Fitbit Air, the first display-free wearable, just announced a $100 device. It's launching coming up on the 26th and focuses on health tracking for those who have no desire to stare or charge another screen. Features include sleep tracking, blood oxygen monitoring, and irregular heartbeat alerts. 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The device can go about a week between charges. It comes in four colors, and it looks like they introduced this as a revamped Google Health app, formerly the Fitbit app, plus an optional $100 a year AI health coach powered by Gemini. And I'm looking at pictures of this. I kind of like the way this technology is heading to where it's not all consuming. It looks just like a regular little wristband, like a rubber wristband. I don't think it's rubber, but that's all it really is. So something I can really get on board with. 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More on the way. You hit-

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1: In the What's a Josh broadcast, how about some stupid people doing stupid things? I love these ones where people try to escape through an attic. That happened. We're going to be heading to Brownsville, Tennessee. Police were executing a warrant at a residence in connection with a hit-and-run accident. Initial investigation failed to turn up anything, and the K-9 team was brought in. The dogs quickly alerted the officers to the attic area of the house, and then you can probably guess what happened. The bozo missed a rafter and came crashing down through the ceiling. After it was determined he was not seriously injured, he was dusted off and taken to jail. Got to be careful in the attics. You got to always make sure you're walking on those rafters. Something I learned very young. More on

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1: Thanks for checking out the What's a Josh broadcast. Have you heard the 8-week dating rule? It says that after 2 months of dating, most people already know whether they see a future with someone. We're going to get into this coming up here in a few songs. Stick around. Maybe.

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1: For Thursday, sunny skies with a high near 86. Tonight, mostly clear, low right around 50. Friday, sunny with a high near 86. Friday night, mostly clear, low right around 52. Saturday, sunny with a high near 87. Currently in Wilcox, it's 78 degrees.
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1: You're on the What's a Josh broadcast. So check this out. The 8-week dating rule. Ever hear about that? It says that after 2 months of dating, most people already know whether or not they see a future with somebody. There's still no conversation about exclusivity or the willingness to commit by then. Experts say the chances of a serious relationship could be fading by that 8-week rule. The idea isn't just that something magical happens at exactly 8 weeks. It's more of a reality check milestone. By that point, couples have usually spent enough time together to judge compatibility beyond first impressions and fancy dates. Relationship experts warn that staying too long in dating limbo can waste time and emotional energy, especially if one person wants commitment and another doesn't. The advice: have the talk around the 2-month mark. Experts say clear communication can reveal whether you're building a real relationship. Yeah, because at 8 weeks, if you guys are already starting to get bored, that's going to be a problem, right?

Headed to Rocky Point or Phoenix? Check out our sister station, Z89.3, serving Ajo and Western Pima County, and also the Phoenix Metro at 101.5 HD3. 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
1: And that's going to do it for the What's a Josh broadcast on this Thursday. I hope you are set up to have a phenomenal Finally Friday. I will talk to you then. Same time, same place. Love you. Bye-bye.

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0: Now, the rest of the story. More than anything, Francesca wished to be a Roman Catholic sister, specifically a daughter of the Sacred Heart. And there the pretty teenager stood before the Mother Superior in the convent which had been responsible for Francesca's own education among the daughters of the Sacred Heart, each of whom were personally acquainted with the girl, and there she stood, clutching a letter of recommendation from her parish priest, waiting for the answer to her childhood dreams. And the answer was no. The Mother Superior said no. It was not Francesca's fault, Mother Grassi said. Young Francesca was much admired among the sisters. Since her first days in the convent school, it had been evident to teachers and classmates alike that Francesca had a rare devotion to God. Young friends had even called her the little saint. Might have resented her ultra-goodness had the child not approached perfection so cheerfully. The reason Francesca must not attempt to become a sister, said Mother Grassi, was the girl's frailty. Now, the morning she was born, her parents believed that she would not live until nightfall. They even named her Francesca Maria after two other daughters who had not survived infancy. Of course, Francesca did survive, and yet with a delicacy which seemed always to be threatening her life. An illness came along. Francesca caught it, even smallpox once. Her mother and her sister Rosa always managed to nurse the child back to health, but her ill health persisted, once even threatened an important round of final examinations. And this, explained Mother Grassi, was not the constitution of a Catholic sister. One such must have physical strength equal to her spirit, must put her hands to tasks that would tax a healthy man. It is with regret, said Mother Grassi at last, that I refuse you. Francesca was heartbroken. Since she was a toddler, she'd wanted to become a sister. At age six, she was dressing her dolls in neat, plain black habits, was announcing to her family that she'd thus founded her own convent. And now here she was, fragile and sensitive as ever, and yet without the hope that she had held for so long. She could apply for noviceship elsewhere, but if she had been rejected by those who knew and loved her, how could she anticipate acceptance among objective strangers? Quite, in fact, Francesca was turned down by the Venosian sisters, then a second time by the Daughters of the Sacred Heart. She just seemed too delicate, too sickly to endure the demands on the brides of Christ. Well, we know now that had young Francesca been accepted into any convent back then, doubtless the world would never have heard of her. But as it turned out, fragile Francesca, determined to serve God as vigorously as possible, founded her own religious order, and thereby schools and orphanages and hospitals in every corner of the globe. For the little girl whom no one believed would live one day lived 67 remarkable years, even became a naturalized citizen of the United States. In the annals of Roman Catholicism, Francesca Cabrini is recognized as the first American ever to be canonized. Well, now you know that the saint was nearly not even a sister, because now you know the rest of the story.
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2: For Thursday, sunny skies with a high near 86. Tonight, mostly clear, low right around 50. Friday, sunny with a high near 86. Friday night, mostly clear, low right around 52. Saturday, sunny with a high near 87. Currently in Wilcox, it's 79 degrees.
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Sean White hanging out with you. 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Coming up for you this hour, got Vertical Horizon, also got Blondie, got Rob Zombie, got General Public on the way as well. So stick around for all of that. Right now, New Radicals, You Get What You Give, taking you back to 1999. 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

Hot 1092.5 Depot Diner Soundgarden and Burden in My Hand from 1996. Heard from Knights of Reb and Join in the Chant. 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Sean White.

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You know, Freeway Chevron is bringing you Food Truck Fridays and Cruise In. Okay, and this is happening on Fridays at 2905 South Haskell Avenue right here in Wilcox. Here's the problem, though. We're getting people out there, but we're not seeing any food trucks, okay? And, you know, are there any food trucks here in Wilcox? Come on now. There's got to be food trucks. And you know, if it's called a Food Truck Friday, it doesn't mean you have to be, look, set up a table in the back of a pickup truck and come out and bring your tamales, because people are showing up. They want food. You can sell them. And there's no charge to set up. So come on out. Bring some food. I don't know. Bring some peanut butter and jelly sandwiches. Do something. Let's get some food out there for the Food Truck Fridays and Cruise In. All right? So, yeah, you can find a spot. Show off your ride. A local eats and food available. And hopefully more than the snacks from inside Chevron. You know what I'm saying? So it's a look, if you have a food truck and you have victuals and stuff that you want to sell, you know, from tamales to whatever. I just say tamales because I love tamales. I mean, I love buying tamales from the side of the road. You know what? They say beef, but who knows? It could be roadkill. I don't care. They're tasty. Okay. So I'm not telling you to go and you know what I'm saying, but come on out. They're not charging anything for if you want to set up or anything like that. So, you know, let's have some fun with this. If you have a car club, food vendors, you're all welcome. All right. Cruise In starts around 3. Things usually pick up around 6 o'clock and that. So head on out there. Nancy is out there as well, doing her thing with the radio station and that. So that's what Nancy was telling me. She said, yeah, we need the food. We need the food. So there you go. Food Truck Friday and Cruise In, Freeway Chevron in Wilcox on Fridays. Makes sense, right? Because it is Food Truck Friday. Anyway, 2905 South Haskell Avenue right here in Wilcox. I-10, exit 336. All right. I don't know. Maybe you think that they're going to charge you if you want to go out there and set up your food or do whatever. But get out there and have some fun with it. You know, make up some, bring a grill, make up some burgers and I don't know, maybe make a buck or two. You know, who knows? Here's a Blondie. It's Call Me, taking you back to 1980. It's the Depot Diner, classic hits and throwbacks for your lunch. 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

Hot 10 92.5 Depot Diner, The Laws, and there she goes again. General Public, I'll take you there from 1994, right before that. All right, Sean White getting about ready to head on out here. Hope you have an amazing TGIT. If you're traveling around, please travel safely. Brenda, she is up next at 1 o'clock with your hit music. Gonna leave you with Tony Basil and Mickey, a song you love to hate from 1982. You know, you don't know if you should turn it up or turn it down. It's just one of those songs that you definitely don't want to be jamming at a stoplight and have the car next to you, you know, hear you bumping it, right? It is kind of, it's an irritatingly fun song. There you go. It's the Depot Diner, classic hits and throwbacks for your lunch. Hot to 92.5 Wilcox. I'll talk to you manana. Take care. Bye-bye.

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Hot 92.5, that was The Weeknd with Die For You featuring Ariana Grande. Good afternoon, this is Brenda, and I'm here with you until 4 o'clock today on this thirsty Thursday. I am having a great day, I hope that you are too. We've got more great music for you this hour. We're going to be hearing from Beck, Pedro Capo, Jack Johnson, Dua Lipa, George Michael back from 1990, Journey from 1983, Shaggy, Kehlani, Bad Bunny. It's going to be such a great hour of music. Plus, we have your request at the end of the hour and some artists that I haven't mentioned. Right now, we've got Adele with Hello on Hot 92.5 Wilcox.

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That was Dua Lipa with Dance the Night. And that was one of my noisy friends here in studio. This is Brenda hanging out with you on this thirsty Thursday. Do you have a request? 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We love to play what you like to hear. And right now we've got George Michael with Freedom from 1990 on Hot 92.5 Wilcox.

0: From the Chiricahua Community Health Center Weather Center, here's your forecast for Wilcox.
1: For Thursday, sunny skies with a high near 86. Tonight, mostly clear, low right around 50. Friday, sunny with a high near 86. Friday night, mostly clear, low right around 52. Saturday, sunny with a high near 87. Currently in Wilcox, it's 82 degrees.
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1: Hot 92.5. We just heard from Bad Bunny. This is Brenda here on this Thirsty Thursday. We've got some of your requests coming up before the end of the hour. We've been playing great music for you, and we're grateful you decided to take us along to keep you company. I hope we get to keep you company the whole rest of the day. Right now, we've got Harry Styles with As It Was on Hot 92.5 Wilcox.

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Hot 92.5, that was Marshmello with Dreaming featuring Pink and Sting. Did you recognize their voices in that? I wonder. This is Brenda, and I am here with you until 4 o'clock today. We've got some great music for you this hour from Aqua, Maluma, Pink, Morgan Wallen, Marky Mark and the Funky Bunch, Yarborough and Peoples, Stardust, Taylor Swift. It's going to be a great hour of music. Plus, we have some of your requests coming up at the end of the hour and some artists that I haven't mentioned. Right now, we've got Tove Lo with Talking Body on Hot 92.5 Wilcox.

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Small Town Big Radio, Hot 92.5. That was Morgan Wallen with Just In Case. This is Brenda, hanging out with you on this thirsty Thursday. Hey, we've got great music coming up for you. And right now we've got Marky Mark and the Funky Bunch with Good Vibrations. It looks like that one is from 1991. Oh my gosh, that's an oldie. And that is right here on Hot 92.5 Wilcox.

0: 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Here is your forecast for Wilcox.
1: For Thursday, sunny skies with a high near 86. Tonight, mostly clear, low right around 50. Friday, sunny with a high near 86. Friday night, mostly clear, low right around 52. Saturday, sunny with a high near 87. Currently in Wilcox, it's 83 degrees.
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We just heard from Romeo Santos. This is Brenda here. And have you had a chance to check out our Facebook page? Hot 92.5 FM. You should follow us. We put some fun things up there every once in a while. And definitely stick around because we have some of your requests coming up. Right now, we've got Coi Leray with Players on Hot 92.5 Wilcox.

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Hot 92.5. That was the weekend with Heartless. Good afternoon. This is Brenda. And I'm here with you until 4 o'clock today on this Thirsty Thursday. We've got some great music for you this hour from Culture Beat, Manna, Nelly, The Revel, The B-52s, Simple Minds, MGMT, Alex Warren. It's going to be a great hour of music. Plus, we have some of your requests at the end of the hour and some artists I haven't mentioned. Right now, we've got The Chainsmokers with Closer featuring Halsey on Hot 92.5 Wilcox.

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92.5 Wilcox, Arizona. We just heard from The Revel with Little More. 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

0: From the Chiricahua Community Health Center Weather Center, here's your forecast for Wilcox.
1: For Thursday, sunny skies with a high near 86. Tonight, mostly clear, low right around 50. Friday, sunny with a high near 86. Friday night, mostly clear, low right around 52. Saturday, sunny with a high near 87. Currently in Wilcox, it's 84 degrees.
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Hot 92.5, that was Juan Luis Guerra with Kidipoon. This is Brenda, and I'm getting ready to head on out of here. Bo Johnson is up next at 4 p.m. with some great music for you, and I am going to be back with you tomorrow afternoon at 1 p.m. Tomorrow is Friday. It's going to be an exciting weekend. I'm going to leave you with Luke Combs and Forever After All on Hot 92.5 Wilcox. Hey, don't forget, love is the answer.

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5: From Feature Story News in Washington, I'm Nick Harper. U.S. President Donald Trump says the U.S. wants access to Iran's stockpile of enriched uranium and is ruling out Tehran imposing tolls on the Strait of Hormuz. The president's been speaking about what a peace deal might look like after he told reporters on Wednesday that discussions were in their final stages. He made the latest comments in the Oval Office.
6: Well, we want it open. We want it free. We don't want tolls. It's international. It's an international waterway. They're not charging tolls because this is the nuclearization of a country that some people would say is somewhat crazy, and we cannot let Iran have a nuclear weapon. That's all it is. We can't let it.
5: It comes as the U.S. House of Representatives is expected to vote on legislation that would severely limit President Donald Trump's ability to continue to wage the war against Iran. A similar war powers resolution passed the Senate earlier this week. Two police officers who defended the U.S. Capitol on January 6, 2021, have sued to block anyone from receiving payouts from the Trump administration's new $1.8 billion settlement fund for people who claim to be victims of politically motivated prosecutions. Epson's Kate Fisher has more from Washington.
7: In their lawsuit, the police officers argue the Trump administration's new anti-weaponization fund is illegal and dangerous. The Justice Department has indicated that the fund will be used to compensate people who suffered weaponization and lawfare under previous presidential administrations. Some Trump supporters who were convicted of violent crimes against police officers on January the 6th are anticipating major payouts. Acting Attorney General Todd Blanche and Vice President J.D. Vance have not ruled that out. Kate Fisher, Washington.
5: U.S. Secretary of State Marco Rubio will visit India this weekend with trade, defense, and energy at the top of the agenda. New Delhi and Washington have been negotiating a trade pact for several months. Now, reports suggest a U.S. investigation into alleged unfair trading practices by Indian sectors could complicate talks, as FSN's Ishan Garg reports from New Delhi.
8: There is now one major sticking point which might not be part of the trade pact at all. There is an investigation in the US against Indian sectors, particularly looking at seven sectors. Among them, chief, are solar modules and Indian steel, with the US Department of Trade representative saying that India has excess capacity of steel and solar modules and it is therefore competing unfairly in the international trade markets. And if that investigation leads to them finding Indian sectors guilty of oversupplying the market, it could lead to tariffs on certain Indian products.
5: From Bureaus Worldwide, this is FSN.
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10: For Thursday, sunny skies with a high near 86. Tonight, mostly clear, low right around 50. Friday, sunny with a high near 86. Friday night, mostly clear, low right around 52. Saturday, sunny with a high near 87. Currently in Wilcox, it's 83 degrees.
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12: Hi, folks, this is Big Al.
13: And Big Mike from A&M Autoland. And Al, why don't you tell the folks our new slogan?
12: What?
13: Our new slogan. Don't you remember at the meeting? Don't you remember what I was telling you at the top of my lungs?
12: Oh, yeah, folks, our new slogan is, when I catch the guy who ate the last donut, I'm gonna kick him.
13: No, never mind. Folks, our new slogan is, we'll bend over backwards to serve you, as shown by the live limbo band Al hired.
12: Yes, all this week, Mike and me will do the limbo, bending over to serve you, backwards, under the limbo pole.
13: We'll do what?
12: Look, Mike, it's easy. Under I go. Now, you try it.
13: I don't think so.
12: What are you, chicken?
13: All right. Stand aside. Here I go. 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
12: Mike?
14: A&M Autoland. We'll bend over backwards to serve you, but only once.
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That's Ex-Ambassadors on Hot 92.5. Right before that, the very latest from Ella Langley. Bo Johnson along with you guys for your Thursday afternoon. Beautiful day here in Cochise County. Looks like this is going to stay through the weekend for us just like this. I'll take it. On the way for you, Jimmy Eat World, Gracie Abrams, and Olivia Dean. Right now, this is Harry Styles on Hot 92.5 Wilcox.

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myself. Small Town Big Radio, Hot 92.5. Justin Bieber for you right there. Also, Gracie Abrams. It's Bo with you for your Thursday afternoon. Don't forget, tomorrow is Food Truck Fridays and Cruise In out at the Freeway Chevron at exit 336. It is at 2905 South Haskell Avenue. Come on out, show off your vehicles, come out with your car club, check out all the cool vendors that are there. If you're interested in vending, it's free to go set up. Come check it out. Right now, this is Olivia Dean. This one's called Man I Need. It's Hot 92.5 Wilcox.

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